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5: Morning, I'm Jackie Lim. There's mixed news on the cost of living front as we enter the new financial year. Motorists will be paying an extra 16 cents a litre at the Bowser today, with the fuel excise discount being reduced, while the latest round of tax cuts have kicked in. Meantime, Aussies are reportedly changing how they plan to use their tax refunds, with spending taking a back seat. New research shows more people are prioritising saving and paying bills as cost of living pressures bite. Around $9.7 billion is expected to flow back to taxpayers this year. The PM says it's appropriate charges have been laid after two Ernst & Young graduate workers were sacked for allegedly accessing his bank details.
6: Accessing anyone's privacy, any Australian's privacy, is alarming, let alone someone from contractor who's not an employee of Commonwealth Bank being able to access that information.
5: Anthony Albanese on the ABC there. One person is dead and two others are in a critical condition after a house fire on the Gold Coast overnight. Police believe the blaze was deliberately lit, with early investigations pointing to a suspected domestic violence-related arson attack. Another Supreme Court knockback for Donald Trump and his plans to change the US Constitution. The president wanted to end birthright citizenship and scrap a law that gave automatic American citizenship to babies born in the US. And teachers are being told to ditch Gen Z slang creeping into the classroom. Experts warn phrases like riz and aura farming can do more harm than good. In sport, happy, relieved and shocked is how Maya Joint has described the emotions after her first round win over seven-time Wimbledon champ Serena Williams this morning.
7: I just told her thank you at the net. I didn't really know what to say. I just felt like I needed to thank her for being on the same court.
5: On nine there. And to the World Cup, Mexico and Ecuador are kicking off shortly for the latest round of 32 match. So far this morning, Norway advanced with a 2-1 win over the Ivory Coast and France took down Sweden 3-0. That's the latest in news and sport.
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10: A partly cloudy day, slight chance of a shower. Winds east to southeasterlies at 15 to 20 k's an hour, tending east northeasterly in the morning, then becoming light in the afternoon. Tops of 24 for Mackay and Airlie and 25 for Proserpine and the Pioneer Valley.
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3: Morning, I'm Jackie Lim. The new financial year is bringing with it a new national debt milestone for Australia. Debt is tipped to hit $1 trillion for the first time. Industry and Innovation Minister Tim Ayres on Nine says it would have been worse under the opposition.
4: Well, it certainly would have been bigger under the Liberals and Nationals because they planned for it to be bigger. This government has taken prudent action to make sure that where we get savings, we're delivering them into paying off debt.
3: The competition watchdog has blocked a new Coles supermarket in a major Outback ruling. The ACCC exercising new powers to stop the retailer opening a second store in Kalgoorlie, warning it could push smaller competitors out of the market. Millions of Aussies could be in for a boost to their super despite a turbulent year in the global markets. Early estimates suggest many funds are tracking for double-digit returns for the 2025-26 financial year. For someone with an average balance of around $150,000, that could mean gains of roughly $15,000 over the past 12 months. MLC CIO Dan Farmer says after a rough year in terms of cost of living, this is a positive surprise.
5: This has been a really good result, basically, because we're only 3 months away from the market bottoming out during the Iran conflict. And you think back to that time, the ASX dropped over 8%, fuel prices doubled. But here we are today, looking at double-digit returns for the financial year.
3: And despite criticism, Uber is doubling down on its disability tax. The rideshare giant saying the extra $5 is to help people with a disability, seniors and pregnant women. In sport, Maya Joint says the past 24 hours are yet to sink in. The 20-year-old Aussie upset Serena Williams in her Grand Slam return at Wimbledon.
6: Stepping out on court with Serena was something I never thought I'd get to do. I don't think I've quite processed it yet.
3: Alex de Minaur and James Duckworth were the only two Aussies to advance in the men's draw overnight. And LeBron James is on the move again, the NBA legend informing the LA Lakers he'll play on for a 24th season, but somewhere else. A return to Miami or a pairing with former enemy Golden State are tipped as his likely destinations. That's the latest in news and sport.
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8: A mostly sunny day, but slight chance of a shower along the coastal fringe later tonight. Mackay and Airlie, tops of 23. Proserpine and the Pioneer Valley, 24. Tomorrow through to Saturday, a shower or two each day.
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0: Paul Campion on your feel-good work day. Ribble, ribble. Well, that's one way to describe the Mexican Batman.
1: Locals call him the Mexican Batman. But after 10 days of vigilante justice, the person police are looking for is him. Lagos de Moreno has been one of Mexico's most dangerous cities for years, and locals are fed up with authorities not doing anything. So one mysterious man has been fighting crime himself and absolutely embarrassing the criminals. At night, he's been catching motorcycle thieves, tapes them to lampposts, draws whiskers on their face, writes rat on their forehead, and leaves a motorcycle next to them as evidence before vanishing. In the past 10 days, it's happened 5 times, but the police are treating these suspects as victims and are now actively hunting Batman.
0: Yeah, look out for a guy that goes, "I'm Batman," and he's eating tacos on your feel-good work day.
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3: This morning I had a chat to Kate Sobrano, who's heading to Mackay in September as part of her Australia Made tour.
4: I really, really want Mackay to have this experience because I'm not going to probably do it again. This is like an encore tour or something that was a bit of a runaway hit for me, and I'm happy. I love it. I love that people have wanted it back.
3: Kate, looking forward to seeing you up in the tropics in September.
4: 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My cold little digits can't wait.
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1: 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The 90s and 2000s. And 60s and 70s tracks that stand the test of time. 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
6: Hey there, I'm Jackie Lim. There's been a shift in house prices nationally in June. Brisbane, Adelaide and Hobart dropped 0.2%, while Sydney and Perth went down 0.5%. Aussies are rethinking how they use their tax refunds this year as cost of living pressures bite. New research shows more people are putting their returns towards savings and bills instead of spending. Around $9.7 billion is set to flow back to taxpayers. Anti-price gouging laws come into effect today. The ACCC will start monitoring the pricing practices of major supermarkets, with the new laws meaning they could face fines of up to $10 million if products are excessively priced. RMIT Associate Economics Professor Meg Elkins says it will put added pressure on the supermarket chains.
7: Coles and Woolworths are going to be monitored, at least for the first 12 months. They're not planning to prosecute for those first 12 months. They're only planning to monitor. But it remains to be seen how effective it is.
6: Meantime, new ACCC powers are being put to the test with the watchdog blocking a major supermarket development. The regulator has stopped Coles from opening a second store in regional WA town Kalgoorlie, citing concerns it could weaken competition. It marks the first time the ACCC has used its new powers to intervene in supermarket expansion. And NASA is forging ahead with plans for a moon base by 2032. The next 6 years will see test orbits and a return to the lunar surface before the base is established at the South Pole. In sport, bad weather in Mexico City has delayed kickoff for Ecuador and Mexico over at the World Cup. Earlier, Norway knocked out Ivory Coast and France defeated Sweden. And an injury worry for the Aussies ahead of the Women's T20 World Cup final. Elise Perry came off the ground limping in the Aussies' 8-wicket semi-final win over the West Indies. Skipper Sophie Molyneux confident she'll be okay to play the final.
8: I think some quad awareness, but it sounds like she'll be more than okay to go on Sunday.
6: That's the latest in news and sport.
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10: At Glencore, they're proud to responsibly source the commodities that advance everyday life, while positively contributing to our local communities and economy.
11: A mostly sunny day, but slight chance of a shower along the coastal fringe later tonight. Mackay and Airlie, tops of 23. Proserpine and the Pioneer Valley, 24. Tomorrow through to Saturday, a shower or two each day.
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0: On your Feel Good Workday, this is Paul Campion. Government changes as of July 1. That's today. Federal government fuel excise is half restored, making fuel 16 cents a litre more expensive from today. The other 16 cents of excise will be added back onto our pump price in a month on August 1. 10 million Aussies will pay slightly less tax from today. The lowest personal tax rate drops from 16% to 15% for annual income between $18,201 and $45,000. It's a bit over $200 extra added to your yearly cash flow. Minimum and award wage rises by 4.75%, pushing the national minimum wage to $26.44. Paid parental leave increases by 2 weeks to 26 weeks. Also increases to the Medicare levy thresholds. And new rules to combat phone and text scams. Businesses must, as of today, register their SMS send IDs. That's the list for July 1 on your Feel Good Workday.
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0: 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Still to come, Don Henley. Song about baseball. Jimmy Barnes. Higher and Higher. And the Steve Miller Band. 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
4: Hello, I'm Michaela Carr. Australia's national debt is set to hit a new milestone, with figures showing it's on track to reach $1 trillion. It's the first time our debt has reached those heights, and Nationals leader Matt Canavan has told Nine introducing more tax cuts and payment schemes isn't going to bring it down.
5: The reason this large debt is a big concern to our country is because under this government we've had the worst productivity performance on record, and it's not even close. So it's making it very hard to service that debt, and we're seeing interest rates go up because of that.
4: The housing minister says the biggest monthly fall in property values in 4 years is nothing to worry about. Data from PropTrack shows house prices fell by 0.4% in June, but Claire O'Neill has told Seven it's all part of a cycle.
6: Over the medium term, house prices in Australia will continue to grow. This is a cyclical market, and the main thing that drives movement in house prices from month to month and year to year is what goes on with interest rates.
4: The competition watchdog has blocked a new Coles supermarket in a major outback ruling. The ACCC exercising new powers to stop the retailer opening a second store in WA's Kalgoorlie, warning it could push smaller competitors out of the market. The move follows a six-month review. And more than 16,000 Australians have signed up for Dry July. Organisers are hoping the alcohol-free challenge delivers a fundraising record to support people living with cancer. In tennis, Australian player Maya Joint says she's still pinching herself after beating Serena Williams in their opening round match at Wimbledon.
7: When we were in that hallway before we walk out into centre court, that was the craziest moment of my life. Just watching all the greats and the legends do that, for me to do that as well, was just insane.
4: And Williams failed to show up at the compulsory media conference after her loss. That's the latest news and sport.
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9: Been a beautiful day, hasn't it? And continuing to be for the rest of it. Getting down to 14 overnight here on the coast. A fog, then sunny one. Top of 25 tomorrow on Friday. A mostly sunny 24 degrees after getting down to 14 overnight. A couple of cool mornings in a row to come. He's back tomorrow morning, Andrew, from 5 o'clock here on Mackay and the Whitsundays for MK.
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0: September. That is Earth, Wind and Fire here on the Feel Good Workday. Corinna with you this afternoon. And I've got Brooke for company, mate. You said you're at home, not working. What are you doing this afternoon?
1: A bit of studying.
0: What are you studying at the moment, Brooke? You there? Ah, she dropped out. Such a shame, Brooke. Call me back because I might be able to help you with whatever it is you're studying. Probably not, but I've put it out there anyway. In the next few minutes here on the Feel Good Workday, I have grabbed INXS's album Listen Like Thieves. Now, I remember the video clip for the song I'm about to play for you. They were on a salt lake and the moon plains in Cooper Pedy, which, of course, is in southern Australia. Great INXS song next.
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0: Written as the theme song for Rocky 3, Eye of the Tiger, Survivor, here on the Feel Good Workday. A quick shout out to Matt, who's in his Kenworth on the Bruce Highway. He said that he does lots of K's and listens to us via the iHeart app. Mate, I want to say a trucky hello to you this afternoon. That's my fake horn I've got here in the studio here on the Feel Good Workday. In the next few minutes, a band that were offered a couple of decades ago now $1 billion to get back together. They knocked it back. One of their big hits next.
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0: It's a feel-good work day with me, Karina, and yesterday I finally remembered to grab myself a lotto ticket. Did me no good for last night. Apparently there was one winner. Congratulations if you're the one who picked up the $30 million. In the next few minutes, I need to organise some two-ups for you this afternoon here on the Feel Good Work Day. I'm going to throw on Frankie Valli, one of his solo hits, but remember what band he was in, because I'm going to play a song from them as well. Also warm up because we're doing the YMCA. The Village People making it into our two-ups this afternoon here on the Feel Good Work Day. Newsroom first.
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4: Hello, I'm Michaela Carr. The Chinese ambassador has taken a swipe at Australia's spy agency over allegations of foreign interference. He's written an opinion piece in 9 newspapers saying ASIO boss Mike Burgess cast aspersions on China during a speech last week. The ambassador also criticised Australia for claiming that Chinese intelligence officers are using sites like LinkedIn to lure recruits. House values have seen their biggest decline in more than 3 years. Figures by Cotality reveal the national housing market weakened last month, falling 0.4%. Housing Minister Claire O'Neill says the cooling is due to a cyclical market and not the government's tax changes.
5: The main driver of what happens in the housing market is actually interest rates. We've got home ownership rates for young people around this country crashing through the floor, and our government is stepping up and making real change to give first-time buyers the shot they deserve.
4: A young boy has been found alive almost a week after the earthquakes in Venezuela, the 3-year-old rescued from the rubble in what's been called a beacon of hope for the nation. Australians can now check if a text message is from a legitimate sender. Under new rules to stop impersonation scams, telcos can be fined up to $250,000 if they fail to mark the text messages unverified. And Australians eating out will now know where their seafood has come from. New labelling laws will stop hospitality venues substituting meals with imported seafood or serving up a different species. French superstar Kylian Mbappe has fired France into the round of 16 with a 3-0 victory over Sweden at the World Cup. He opened the scoring just before the break before completing a brace in the second half.
6: Oh, sweet, sweet. Mbappe is so sweet. This football is from the heavens.
4: They're on SBS, and the Aussies have earned a few days off after breezing into the final of the Women's T20 World Cup. They'll play the winner of the semi between England and South Africa. That's the latest news and sport.
0: Sold!
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8: Been a beautiful day, hasn't it? And continuing to be for the rest of it. Getting down to 14 overnight here on the coast. A fog, then sunny one. Top of 25 tomorrow on Friday. A mostly sunny 24 degrees after getting down to 14 overnight. A couple of cool mornings in a row to come. He's back tomorrow morning, Andrew, from 5 o'clock here on Mackay and the Whitsundays for MK.
9: Check, check 1, 2. We know you love variety, and we also know that 2 is better than 1. So we've dug deep in the music library and found 2 from your favourite artists, including some you haven't heard in ages. This is the 2 Ups at 2, 4MK.

cheers to those moments in music you just have to crank up. 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

0: 2 from Paul Kelly here on the Feel Good Work Day. Got me on the hands free, Noel. How are you this afternoon, mate? What's happening?
1: Oh, flat out.
0: Yeah, me too.
1: Yeah.
0: Press and play on so much music.
1: Yeah, I know. I'm listening to you every day, all day.
0: Oh, good stuff, mate. Well, I've got a... continue our two-ups in the next few minutes, and I'm going to put on a bloke who started his music career in a boy band, then he went solo. I've actually got two of his solo hits for you next here on the Feel Good Workday.
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0: I love that about the two ups, the village people, YMCA. I often get to play that, but not so much in the Navy. It's Karina with you, enjoying our feel-good workday afternoon. Just chatting with Georgia. You said you love your fishing, but you also love eating fish. What's your favourite?
1: My favourite fish? Coral trout.
0: Oh, so good. You either love it or you don't. It's a very different taste.
1: Could you please catch me some?
0: Well, that's it. I'll tell the boss I've got to go. Georgia wants trout. I've got to go fishing. See you, mate. Well, I'm going to need good conditions and I'm going to need a boat to get out and get this coral trout. In the meantime, instead of catching new fish, I'm going to get you another two up here on the Feel Good Workday.
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0: Wrapping up our two ups this afternoon here on the Feel Good Work Day. Did you go and fill the car up, the ute, the truck and the lawnmower yesterday? Of course, the 32 cents fuel excise cost cut that the government had brought in for us finished today. So it's around 16 cents now. Apparently the servos aren't supposed to change over straight away because they got the fuel a lot cheaper, but we'll just see, won't we? I managed to remember to fill up. Rick Astley. And Big Mountain. After 3 o'clock here on the Feel Good Work Day, the newsroom is where you and I have a date with next.
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2: Hello, I'm Michaela Carr. The Prime Minister has tried to flip attention from the cost of living to moves by the government to help Australians. The opposition has used question time to ask Anthony Albanese why so many expenses have gone up. The Prime Minister preferred to concentrate on sweeteners effective today.
3: Today, wages go up, taxes go down. Today, paid parental leave expanded to 6 months today.
2: The Royal Commission into Anti-Semitism has heard Elon Musk is partly to blame for anti-Jewish hatred on his social media platform X. The Online Hate Prevention Institute says Musk's platform was generally difficult to work with when trying to remove offensive posts, and they haven't had contact with X in years. Super funds are on track for double-digit returns this financial year, despite global turmoil. For the average account, that's roughly a $15,000 boost, driven by a strong recovery in share markets. There's an alarming rise in the number of men under 50 being diagnosed with prostate cancer. It's estimated more than 450 men under the age of 50 will be struck down this year, and many of them with no symptoms. And the processing of early tax returns could be slower, with some workers at the ATO taking industrial action. The employees are unhappy with their latest payoff and will stop work from midnight for 3 days. Fremantle coach Justin Longmuir has backed his assistant Jamie Graham as he prepares to be interviewed for the head coach role at Carlton. The former West Coast player is among six candidates for the top job at the Blues. Lachlan Galvin has been called into the New South Wales squad for the deciding State of Origin match next week against Queensland. And at the World Cup, Sweden has been knocked out by France, while Ivory Coast was sent packing by Norway. That's the latest news and sport.
1: For the first time in Australia, the Everly Brothers and Roy Orbison, starring the Robertson Brothers, and internationally acclaimed Dean Bourne. 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
4: Been a beautiful day, hasn't it? And continuing to be for the rest of it. Getting down to 14 overnight here on the coast. A fog, then sunny one. Top of 25 tomorrow on Friday. A mostly sunny 24 degrees after getting down to 14 overnight. A couple of cool mornings in a row to come. He's back tomorrow morning, Andrew, from 5 o'clock here on Mackay and the Whit Sundays for MK.
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You're on Makano with Sundays 4MK. It's Karina with you this afternoon. A cuppa between chapters is happening. Mackay Regional Council Libraries is presenting this. I know it's definitely happening this Friday from 9am until 10am at Dudley Denny City Library here, Victoria Street in Mackay. It's a cuppa. It comes with other people coming along. It is a comfy, warm, inviting place to come along and enjoy some company, like I said, some reading, have a conversation, a quiet moment, just a change of scenery, really. It's a really great, perfect pick-me-up, and it's absolutely free between 9am and 10am, Cuppa Between Chapters here in the city at the library. And there's more details up on Council's website if you want to go and check that out. You're on Mackay on the Wind, Sundays 4MK. Andrew's back from 5 tomorrow.

0: No doubt there'll be Kiss Army supporters who are loving the fact that I played them for you this afternoon here on the Feel Good Work Day. Mel got me on the hands-free, mate. Are you hard at work?
1: No, I've got the day off.
0: Oh, yes. What are you doing for your day off?
1: I just picked up groceries and then I think it's time to binge-watch something at home.
0: Yes, I'm hearing you. Are you binge-watching anything in particular at the moment?
1: I just started Landman because the other half says it's really good. So
0: yeah. Oh, I haven't seen that. And I've heard good reports as well. I'm going to put that on my list.
1: Yeah, definitely.
0: Have a great afternoon, Mel. Glad you've been listening to us here on the Feel Good Work Day before binging when you get home. In the next few minutes, I'm going to throw on a British band that, had they stayed together longer, I reckon they would have had so many more hits. I mean, they've got a stack, let me tell you that right now. One of their big ones in minutes here on the Feel Good Work Day.
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0: Steve, loving the music this afternoon. Eric Clapton into Queen. Absolute favourites, he said to me. How's your hump day, mate?
1: Not too bad. How's yours going?
0: Tough life, Steve, but someone's going to do it.
1: Lucky you.
0: I know, right? I'm going to play the music that you like. Thank goodness I played Eric Clapton and Queen. In the next few minutes, I am going to put on Blondie. This song, it's actually quite scary, the original, well, where the original idea came from. Deborah Harry was stalked and she ended up having to move like a long way away. Wrote this hit song about it. And that's next year on the Feel Good Workday.
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0: Enjoying a break is Jonesy and Amanda wrapping up the Feel Good Workday. It's me, KB, with you this afternoon. Shane Bryant in for Jonesy and Amanda, and he's got lots of great music. The first three songs Shane's got lined up after 4 o'clock newsroom is Faith, George Michael. Imagine all the people. Imagine John Lennon. And from the movie Bond, well, the original version, that's the Gunners cover of Live and Let Die. Have a wonderful afternoon with Shane, and I'll catch you tomorrow afternoon.
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8: Hello, I'm Makata Carr. The government has been chair-stumping in question time about its moves to help Australians with the cost of living. The opposition has been heckling, saying everything has gone up under Labor. But the Treasurer, Jim Chalmers, has told Parliament they're not sitting on their hands.
9: We are delivering tax cuts, we're delivering help with the cost of living at the same time as we're delivering real change in the tax system to help first home buyers.
8: And millions of Aussies will see their power bills drop today. Default plans in New South Wales, Victoria and South East Queensland will fall by up to 8% for an average household on a flat rate plan. However, those in South Australia, Tasmania and the ACT will see a jump of more than 4%. Bird flu won't affect KFC if the virus gets into poultry. Collins Foods runs nearly 300 stores in Australia and its company directors says it has strong concerns contingency plans in place to handle any disruption to supply. Possible tornadoes are on the forecast for parts of New South Wales, Victoria and South Australia today. The Bureau says winds of up to 125 k's an hour could batter some areas in those states as a cold front crosses the east coast. And Aussie researchers have invented a robot heart which can mimic disease. Teams at Uni New South Wales are using the device to test new cardiac devices before they're placed into humans. James Hird has confirmed he's officially in the running to become the new coach of Essendon. He says he's met the Bombers president and would love to return to Windy Hill. Bulldogs halfback Lachlan Galvin and rooster Hugo Savala have been called into the New South Wales Origin squad ahead of Game 3 against Queensland on Wednesday week. And at the World Cup, Mexico has beaten Ecuador 2-0, while France and Norway have also advanced to the next stage. That's the latest news and sport.
10: Well, now everybody's gonna get a pie at Bushman's. Everybody's gonna get a loaf or two. Everybody's gonna go to Bushman's Bakery down on Evans Avenue. Green buns, cakes and sangin'.

0: loves Bushman's Bakery. Everybody here loves Bushman's bread.
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2: A beautiful day, hasn't it? And continuing to be for the rest of it. Getting down to 14 overnight here on the coast. A fog, then sunny one. Top of 25 tomorrow on Friday. A mostly sunny 24 degrees after getting down to 14 overnight. A couple of cool mornings in a row to come. He's back tomorrow morning, Andrew, from 5 o'clock here on Mackay the Wind Sundays for MK.
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0: This All Fired Up Classic Kids tour, you know, it has so many songs. And we realised that the hits that we had on a cover since were female. We thought, let's extend that a bit further. So, you know, let's take something like Cher's Believe, and let's take Adele's Rolling in the Deep, and Sophie Ellis Bextor's Murder on the Dance Floor, and let's see what we can do with them to make them Starfish style. And my God, some of them have come up so well.
1: I can't wait to hear Murder on the Dance Floor. That's going to be awesome. And of course, you're no stranger to that, because you've done that with INXS. You've done that with Meatloaf, Queen. In fact, one of the guys that I work with actually said that you sang Queen songs better than Queen.
0: Oh, thank you. Well, that's, look, you know, it is just a matter of feeling it. We're going to be doing Four Letter Word and Got to Get My Head Right. In fact, there's a classic, just I'll give you a little hint. There's a classic mashup between Pink's Get This Party Started and Got to Get My Head Right that will blow your mind.
1: Can't wait.
0: But of course, you know, and our big hit Mountain, which was also another top 10 for us.
1: All the dates are going to be up on the website, Caloundra 30 July, going right through up and down the coast. Look, we wish you all the best for the tour. 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It's going to be a brilliant tour.
0: Thanks, Shane, and look forward to seeing you all there. Thank you.
1: Stick around. We've got better music, more of it for the drive home, coming right up.
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1: 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Others have cystic fibrosis.

0: James and Amanda and Christian O'Connell are returning next week. You've got me through till six today. Coming up next hour, how would you feel about a robot in your house? Well, it is a reality. Chery, a car manufacturer, has just created one, and they're making it, well, kind of affordable anyway. Probably the price of an expensive car. And Oasis and the Great Backflip, they have completely changed their mind on the Rock and Roll Hall of Fame in true Oasis style. That's coming up very shortly. Right now, though, time for news.
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3: Hello, I'm Michaela Carr. The federal government has used question time to highlight its moves to help Australians with the cost of living. The opposition fired several barbs at the Prime Minister about the extra expenses incurred by Aussies. But then he went on the attack, citing a number of Labor's initiatives, including a $268 tax cut, which kicks in from today. We've seen the biggest decline in house values in 3 years, and auction clearance rates in some areas are dropping to their lowest levels since the pandemic. Auctioneer Rob Clarick believes the auction rates are actually even worse than what are being reported by some agents.
4: But what they're not telling the public is that how many auctions are being cancelled. So all of a sudden the results are based on 900 or 1,000 auctions that's reported. But there's probably 1,200 auctions or 1,500 auctions that are occurring, and the agents are simply not ringing up saying, oh, well, we didn't sell it.
3: Police in South Australia have condemned a teen e-bike rider who slammed into a car while doing a wheelie. Footage of the incident was captured by an off-duty traffic officer in Adelaide. Luckily, the 16-year-old escaped without serious injury. The US military has deployed 900 personnel to quake-hit Venezuela. They've been helping search and rescue efforts and getting the airport up and running to allow aid to start flowing. And Donald Trump has earned more than $1 billion in crypto last year. Details of his financial affairs have been released in the US, showing his huge windfall from an American startup. James Hurt will be interviewed by Essendon for its vacant coaching job. He's confirmed he's officially in the running and would love to return to the club. Bad news for the Seagulls, with Manly 5'8 Luke Brooks set to miss the rest of the season. Scans have confirmed he did rupture his ACL during Saturday's win over the Storm. A World Cup co-host Mexico has sealed a 2-0 victory over Ecuador to secure its next spot at the World Cup. Other results: France eliminated Sweden 3-0. Norway progressed 2-1 over Ivory Coast.
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8: Been a beautiful day, hasn't it? And continuing to be for the rest of it. Getting down to 14 overnight here on the coast. A fog, then sunny one. Top of 25 tomorrow on Friday. A mostly sunny 24 degrees after getting down to 14 overnight. A couple of cool mornings in a row to come. He's back tomorrow morning, Andrew, from 5 o'clock here on Mackay and the Whit Sundays, 4MK.
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0: Good afternoon. Shane Bryan with you, filling in for Jonesy and Amanda back on July 13. Now, Boy George is putting AI to work in a way that might surprise you. He has helped launch a new company called Artists Included, aimed at helping veteran musicians create new recordings of their classic songs, keeping the ownership and the control in the hands of the artists. Now, to help launch the project, he has actually recreated one of the biggest hits from the 1980s, Karma Chameleon. Now, before you panic, that is not an AI-generated version sung by a computer. Boy George actually went back into the studio, recorded the vocals himself. AI was then used with his permission to help recreate some of the tone qualities of his younger voice. Now, if an artist needs artificial intelligence to make them sound 25 again, where do we draw the line? Is it any different than using voice effects, harmonizers, vocoders that we've been hearing on records for decades? Or is it something entirely new? Karma Chameleon is more than 40 years old and it still gets played, still gets streamed. We still play it on radio. People know every single word. So here's the question. What's wrong with the original? Stick around. We've got better music, more of it, and the original versions on the way for your drive home.
1: 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'60s and '70s tracks that stand the test of time.
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0: Good afternoon. Shane Bryan with you, filling in for Jonesy and Amanda. I'll be with you right through till they get back on the 13th of July. Now, a lost piece of James Bond history is heading to auction. You can buy it if you want to. It's a demo of The World Is Not Enough, a song that was recorded by Chris Martin and Coldplay for the 1999 Pierce Brosnan Bond film of the same name. Unfortunately, the song was never released, and apparently Coldplay decided it just simply wasn't good enough, so they didn't actually submit it. It got me thinking, what was the greatest James Bond theme of all time? And this is a bit personal, really, because I think everyone has a different version. For me, my most favourite James Bond theme was A View to a Kill by Duran Duran. Until we dance into the fire, that fatal kiss is all we need. I'm an 80s tragic, what can I say? And in fact, it's probably the only redeeming quality of the movie. Do we associate Bond themes with the songs and the artists, or do we associate them with the actor? So Sean Connery might be Goldfinger, Roger Moore, Live and Let Die, Timothy Dalton gets License to Kill, Pierce Brosnan, The World Is Not Enough, and Daniel Craig will forever be Adele's Skyfall. I mean, the actors come and go, but the theme song sticks around forever, doesn't it? So what's the greatest Bond theme ever recorded, and which 007 do you immediately think of when you hear it? We've got better music coming up for your drive home. Stick around.
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0: That's it for me. I'll be back again tonight for the 80s at 8. My special guest tonight is Neil Taylor. He was the guitarist for Tears for Fears, Everybody Wants to Rule the World. Hear that guitar? Yeah, that's him. He's joining me on the show tonight for the 80s at 8. I'll catch you then. Thanks for keeping me company.
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3: Hello, I'm Michaela Carr. The Prime Minister has tried to flip attention from the cost of living to moves by the government to help Australians. The opposition has used question time to ask Anthony Albanese why so many things are more expensive. The Prime Minister preferred to concentrate on sweeteners, which were effective as of today.
4: Today, wages go up, taxes go down. Today. Paid parental leave expanded to Order. 6 months today.
3: The Chinese ambassador has taken a swipe at Australia's spy agency over allegations of foreign interference. He's written an opinion piece in 9 newspapers saying ASIO boss Mike Burgess cast aspersions on China during a speech last week. The ambassador also criticised Australia for claiming that Chinese intelligence officers are using sites like LinkedIn to lure recruits. House values have seen their biggest monthly decline in more than 3 years. Figures by Cotel reveal the national housing market weakened last month, falling 0.4%. The competition watchdog has blocked a new Coles supermarket in a major outback ruling, the ACCC exercising new powers to stop the retailer opening a second store in WA's Kalgoorlie, warning it would push smaller competitors out of the market. The move follows a 6-month review, and Australians can now check if a text message is from a legitimate sender under new rules to stop impersonation scams. Telcos can be fined up to $250,000 if they fail to mark the text messages unverified. Fremantle coach Justin Longmuir has backed his assistant Jamie Graham as he prepares to be interviewed for the job at Carlton. Graham is one of 6 in the running at the Blues. Bulldogs halfback Lachlan Galvin and rooster Hugo Savala have been called into the New South Wales Origin squad ahead of Game 3 against Queensland on Wednesday week. And at the World Cup, Sweden has been knocked out by France 3-0, while Ivory Coast was sent packing by Norway, losing 2-1.
5: 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And internationally acclaimed Dean Bourne. 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
7: Been a beautiful day, hasn't it? And continuing to be for the rest of it. Getting down to 14 overnight here on the coast. A fog, then sunny one. Top of 25 tomorrow on Friday. A mostly sunny 24 degrees after getting down to 14 overnight. A couple of cool mornings in a row to come. He's back tomorrow morning, Andrew, from 5 o'clock here on Mackay and the Whit Sundays for MK.
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0: 4MK has Mackay and the Whit Sunday's favourite playlist. 80s hits you love. Wake me up before you go. Your favourites from the 90s and 2000s. 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Fight to break up. '60s and '70s tracks that stand the test of time. 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Jokers to the right. Here I am, stuck in the middle with you. 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

0: 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I need you tonight. The 90s and 2000s. Where do you go? 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
2: I really, really want Mackay to have this experience because I'm not going to probably do it again. This is like an encore tour or something that was a bit of a runaway hit for me, and I'm happy. 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
6: Good evening. Welcome to the show. Shane Bryan with you tonight on the 80s at 8. Our 80s artist spotlight is Neil Taylor. He was the guitarist for Tears for Fears. Yeah, hear that guitar work? That is him. We'll find out all about how he got into that role and some of the artists that he worked with since. Did someone say Robbie Williams? That's coming up tonight on the show. Let's get underway, though, with Wham! Young Guns. Was their breakthrough hit? It was literally doing nothing on the charts until they got a last-minute call to appear on Top of the Pops. Their performance created such a buzz that it ended up going to number 3 in the UK, and George Michael and Andrew Ridgeley, well, they walked into pop superstardom. You're on the 80s at 8.

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This was playing on your radio. 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

0: You're on the 80s today. Shane Bryan with you, and that was Climbing Fisher. Love changes everything. Neil Taylor has worked with so many amazing artists like Climbing Fisher, but possibly the biggest artist that he has played guitar with was Robbie Williams. I asked him how that all came about.
1: Well, I mean, it came out of the blue. I had a phone call, and it was Guy Chambers.
2: Yeah, right.
1: He said, "Hello, Neil. My name's Guy Chambers. I'm working with Robbie Williams, and we think you're the man for the job to come and play some guitar on his album." And I was like, "Well, really? You know?"
2: Yeah.
1: And that was a bit nerve wracking. But again, I think the connection there was I had a band that were we had a record deal. This was around the same time as 1983, 1984. We had a record deal with a record company called Magnet Records. And my band was called Violent Blue. And the guy that engineered and produced one of the tracks for Violent Blue was a guy called Steve Power.
2: Right.
1: And Steve was the co-producer and engineer for Robbie Williams. And he was working with Guy. And I think Guy heard about me from someone else. But then once Steve heard that, you know, "Oh, I'm thinking of using Neil Taylor," he's great. Yeah, well, let's get him in.
2: Yeah.
1: And the first thing I played on, I think, was Rock DJ.
0: And Come Undone.
1: Yeah.
0: It was the other one that you played on.
1: Yeah. Come Undone was later on. That was the next album. But it was Rock DJ on Sing While You're Winning. Kids. I think I did about 90% of the guitars on that album.
2: Yeah.
1: On Sing While You're Winning.
0: Such a good
1: and
0: album.
1: That was a great time for me, you know. But oh, this is amazing being a part of it.
2: Yeah.
1: And of course, I went in to do Love Supreme, and Rob was actually there. He was never there for all the other sessions I did. And I kind of met him briefly, and that was it.
0: If you want to hear the rest of that interview, head over to iHeart and just search for Long Way to the Top with Shane Bryan and Neil Taylor. Great chat that we had. He's now in another band called Blue Water Giants, and I tell you what, you have to check it out. They are fantastic. Coming up after the break, Easy Lover, Phil Collins, Phil Bailey. You're on the 80s at 8.
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0: You saw the news with Boy George today and Karma Chameleon. That'll be up tomorrow. We'll talk about that on the 80s at 8. 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Thanks for keeping me company.
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1: This morning I had a chat to Kate Sobrano, who's heading to Mackay in September as part of her Australia Made tour.
2: I really, really want Mackay to have this experience because I'm not going to probably do it again. This is like an encore tour or something that was a bit of a runaway hit for me, and I'm happy. 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
0: 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And now with Andrew and the Feel Good Breakfast, thanks to Harvey Norman Mackay. 4MK sounds better on iHeart. 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
7: Christian O'Connell Show. Lots going on the show today. In 2 hours time at 8, we do this every Wednesday. What are the odds? Your stories of coincidence and chance. Also, the Banker Christian could be calling you during the show today and all week and paying off your bills. It is 24 hours to go until Toowoomba. Now, are we going to the Arctic Circle? Because just listening to some of the team members about the thermals that they're going to be packing and balaclavas and ski wear and some of this, how is this going to be fresh there?
8: I thought
7: 12 degrees?
8: Well, my understanding, I assumed Toowoomba would be stinking hot like the rest of Queensland.
7: You think it's Queensland?
8: That's what I thought. But apparently,
7: but everyone's going like, oh, it's going to be very cold there.
8: It just looks...
7: An Australian's idea of cold is 9 degrees.
8: Yes.
7: And you start thinking the ice age is coming again.
8: That is, for anything single digits is freezing.
7: The big freeze is here as it hits 7.
8: But I don't think it's going to be colder than Melbourne. That seems
9: wrong, we've got a
8: right?
9: very mild winter. I'm just looking. It's currently 6
7: You're
9: degrees
7: right,
9: in Toowoomba.
7: It is very mild at the moment.
9: It is colder in
7: Yesterday,
9: Toowoomba.
7: I thought that we'd actually just forward-winded or forgotten this year about winter, and we were now as confused. I was like, is this spring today?
8: I found this freezing.
7: No.
8: Oh, my God.
9: Toowoomba this morning is half of what it is currently in Melbourne. So Melbourne at the moment is 10. Sydney's on about the same currently. Toowoomba at 6 degrees right now.
8: Okay. So it is,
9: so
8: a
9: it
8: bit
9: is colder.
7: So Shannon Noll always sings in a t-shirt. I was looking at some videos of him yesterday. He's never not in a t-shirt. He's jacked.
8: It's a tight t-shirt.
7: It's
8: too.
7: A tight t-shirt. Mm. So do you think he's still going to be rocking that if it's like 9 degrees? He's singing outside in a beer garden at 8 a.m.
8: That's a good point.
7: Is he going to be rugged up?
8: I can't imagine him in like a down jacket and a scarf.
7: We should have one
8: like
7: ready.
8: But he's a tough old fella. He's,
9: oh, yeah.
8: Gonna
9: he's
8: be,
9: off the land.
8: Yes,
9: he's a man of the land.
8: Exactly. I think he'll still be in, if anything, maybe a singlet, yeah. Those really short shorts that tradies wear.
7: All right, then let's get him some 4X budgie smugglers. Let's just see how what a man of the land are you. Because he's putting all that time in the gym. Don't waste it. Mm. Don't hide it under clothing. Show us the glutes and quads and calves.
8: Show us the, I don't know if we can say that to him.
7: No, we don't.
8: Caitlin can.
7: Caitlin can.
8: Yes, yeah.
7: That's
8: yeah.
7: what producers are for, to have those conversations. Now, right now at the World Cup, then, England are playing Ghana. And this week, a lot of the big stars have been getting big goals. Like Messi got 2 goals. The way the commentators never everyone around the world is talking about Messi, right? It's as if he's 109. They're going, this ancient man has managed to score 5 goals so far in the tournament. I actually googled it. How old is Messi? He's actually 39 today.
9: Wow.
7: Today is Lionel birthday. Messi's birthday. He's 39. But you think they count like he's 109.
8: Yeah, that's what I thought.
7: That's his job. He's still able to kick goals. And so, he's 39. Yesterday, you know, we were talking on the show and I was asking people, has anyone gone to see Toy Story 5? Because I'd read the reviews and they've been quite dismissive of it. And a lot of our listeners went to see it at the weekend and really enjoyed it. And on the, I know we do double thumbs up, but on their recommendations alone, I took my 20-year-old daughter, Lois. We went to see it last night and we loved it.
8: Oh, it's good.
7: I would highly recommend it. I'll tell you more because it's a really special, beautiful movie that's very different in one key way than all the other previous 4 movies.
8: Awesome.
7: Yeah. Some more on that coming up next. 3-Word Wednesday.
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0: Christian O'Connell's show. Why are you laughing at one of our star players, Harry Kane, being headbutted by a Ghanaian dirty player? Red card, get off.
1: I was laughing at your reaction. The song's finishing and all I hear is Christian go,
0: I was actually, yelling off at the TV. Off, you damaged Sir Harry Kane. YouTube, beautiful day. Good morning, Christian O'Connell's show on gold. 15 minutes past six. Every Wednesday, middle of the week, we ask you how your week is going so far. What is your three-word Wednesday? What's it for you, Pats?
2: I reckon I'm pretty nifty and I reckon I'm up as we come into Wednesday. I sold my daughter's school blazer, her old school blazer, on Facebook Marketplace, which is great because, you know, it's just hanging in the wardrobe.
0: And plus it costs so much money. This uniforms cost a fortune.
2: So anyway, sold it.
0: Also, who is it? Armani making their blazers?
2: I don't know, but they cost
0: like
2: as
0: the
2: much as
0: the most expensive blazer.
2: Insane.
0: Whatever outfit you get to go to, like, you know, a fancy party or a christening or a wedding, is a fraction of what we're putting our kids in.
2: It's just insane. It's insane. Anyway, so the man that bought it came, and before he got there, of course, we've got a big fluffy white dog. He's got a double coat and fur just sticks to everything.
0: Oh, yeah. We got the dog and the cat. It's the
2: insane.
0: Cat. It's just like his hair sort of just drifts through the air.
2: Yes.
0: I like, don't even know how it gets on clothes that he can't have gone anywhere near.
2: Well, it's so funny. Audrey says she'll go to school and her friends have got Presley fur on their blazers.
0: Fur transference.
2: And they haven't even been in our house. It's insane.
0: So tell me this, Pat. So I'm interested, right? So the girls' schools over the years would have like a shop where... Yep. You could sell the stuff, but are you going direct so you can make more money?
2: There's a website.
1: Cut out the middleman.
0: No, I got it because they take a cut. Mm. It's other mums selling it as well. It's like a mum mafia.
2: It's actually really streamlined and brilliant. You just list. You don't even have to, like, put in the ad. There's, like, a list of what you've got. Tick the box and it just takes you through the steps. And it's just brilliant. Books, calculators, uniforms, sports equipment. It's really, really great. Anyway, so this guy came, but before he got there, I thought, I've really got to brush down this jacket. It's covered in dog fur. So I knew it was coming and I dumped it on the sofa, only Presley sat on it. It's like, yeah, of course you would. You wouldn't have sat on that, you know, place on the sofa.
0: Well, actually,
2: otherwise.
0: He is the sofa.
2: Yeah,
0: you normally
2: right.
0: sit on him and watch TV. It's like a giant beanbag.
2: Yes. We've got one of those, you know, those roller sticky things? That
0: God, we got them everywhere. Yeah. I have to take one everywhere. I've got one in my bag at work.
2: Yeah, you even get
0: because
2: mini
0: sometimes
2: ones.
0: Middle of a show, I'm like, bloody, there's Larry hair on me. How has he got here?
2: A little bit of Larry.
0: He's half an hour away.
2: Anyway, we were out of the sticky things. I thought, oh gosh, what am I going to do? I can't hand over this jacket.
0: What about the wet hand?
2: Well, I tried the dishcloth.
0: Yeah.
2: And it still would stick to it. And I thought, you know what? I had the Dyson stick vacuum leaning up against the wall. I thought, you know what? I'll just.
0: No, I've done that. I've put it on a hanger. I just hoovered it.
2: It worked so
0: it
2: well.
0: It does. It works really well, Pat.
2: It was brilliant.
0: It's really reassuring as well. It takes ages because you've got to use it. Did you use that super thin nozzle?
2: No, I just used the proper vacuum.
0: Oh,
2: like the
0: wow.
2: proper vacuum.
1: Oh,
2: head.
1: The one that goes on the floor.
2: Yes.
0: Yeah. Oh, but surely that would have had loads of his hair already stuck in it.
2: No, the Dysons are so good. So I just laid it on the carpet and just like went over. I couldn't sort of go backwards and forwards because it rolled up on me. So I could just go.
0: You should have
2: like,
0: got. You should have fitted the blazer on Presley. And then hoovered it on that, like a clothes horse.
2: My
1: a literal
2: came,
1: horse.
2: Chris came home halfway through and he goes, what on earth have I just walked into? But it came up perfect. And the man came. He was happy. I was happy. Bing at a banger.
1: Did you tell him you vacuumed it with a Dyson?
0: Hey, listen, he doesn't need to know. All he needs to know is he's got a good deal there and a clean, dog hair-free blazer.
1: That's true.
2: Right,
1: yeah.
2: Exactly.
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0: Christian O'Connell's show. Christian, my three-word Wednesday, night shift, then golf.
1: Oh. So wait, you've watched all night, then you're going to go and play what? 9 holes, 18 holes? That is impressive, sir.
0: Christian, my three-word Wednesday is thrilling TV series. Christian, my wife and I are currently watching the show on Netflix. Have you seen it? I Will Find You. 4 episodes in, we cannot wait to watch it tonight. There's only one problem, though. We have 3 daughters that won't go to bloody sleep, so it's always a late night for us. Me and my family watched it over the weekend. It is one of the best Netflix shows ever.
2: Whoa, oh, be cool.
0: 10 out of 10.
2: Wow.
0: It's so good. With so hard to do these days as well because everything gets bloody leaked online. A spoiler and a plot twist, proper old-fashioned plot twist, you see out of nowhere.
2: Okay.
0: We actually all catch one. Oh, my God. Oh, no. And then you start playing him. But it's the second episode. He said that.
2: Stop.
0: Oh, my God. It's good. It's so good. That Harlan Coben, I interviewed him years ago, lovely guy. He's written about 20 books.
2: Right.
0: He's done an 8-book deal with Netflix.
2: Oh, that's
0: he's
2: money.
0: Also written one, co-written one with Reese Witherspoon.
2: Really?
0: Oh, right. Yeah, okay, yeah. Wow. He's a machine. Yeah, I cannot recommend that enough. It is so addictive as well. Yeah, I think there's 8 episodes. I don't know. I think on Saturday evening, we did 6.
2: Incredible.
0: They're half-hour episodes. But Steve Lamb is currently driving from Darwin to Brisbane. Hopes to get there by Friday and hoping to come and join us for the big pub show. Steve, please do that. Come and join us at the Criterion Hotel. It's in Hellerdon. Put it into the sat nav right now and come and join us. We'll be there from 6 a.m. till 9 a.m. We've got coffee. We've got warm food. We've got Shannon Noel. We're going to be there.
2: Down to Brisbane is a huge drive.
0: I mean, have a quick look. How many Ks are we talking? What is that? In this crazy big country, Darwin to Brisbane, would he make it in time? We should be tracking his progress. You know, like Santa's sleigh.
2: Yeah, it will. Well, it's a 36-hour drive.
0: What?
2: Oh, it's 3,400 kilometers.
0: Oh my gosh!
2: 36 hours just pure driving.
0: I can't wrap my head around that. You'd be able to do like 10 laps of the UK for those 36 hours. You could probably do all the European countries in 36 hours. How many hours are you allowed to do a day? If he's a lorry driver, they have a set amount, don't
3: eight?
0: They?
3: Is it 8 or 10?
0: Yeah, then they have to break. So he must have been driving for days?
2: Yeah, I guess 8, 4,
0: also,
2: four
0: he's,
2: days.
0: He's actually said hoping to get home. That he's hoping to get home. Well, I hope we do see you Friday.
2: It would be amazing.
0: It'll be a miracle. A
2: lot of pressure on the show now.
0: Oh no, let's call Steve Lamb actually and find out exactly where is he so we can try and do the maths and try and track it down and see can he make it before the end of Friday's show.
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0: Christian O'Connell's show. Did any of us know truck drivers can drive up to 14 hours in total a day? With they have to have obviously mandatory breaks as part of their basic fatigue management.
1: I did not know that.
0: We've just been told by a lot of the truckies wondering how many hours can they do a day. Steve Lamb and his wife will be at the Criterion Friday for the big live pub show.
2: Yes.
0: I'm so excited.
1: Yes.
0: I'm glad we've got some friendlies there.
1: What do you mean?
0: Well, because look, we are in, we're in Queensland, okay? This is their pub. This is their land. We are not going to be, they won't know who we are, most of them. It's their pub. You know, we are but guests there. You know, we've been helping this project, you know, the big pub reno, but we are guests there. And so a lot of them, you know the reaction when I was just outside that pub?
1: Actually, that's
0: where
1: true.
0: Where one that just smelled English from across the, I was across the road. And as soon as I approached the pub, I didn't get in the pub, I didn't even start to speak. The guy went, where are you from? There's going to be a lot of that.
1: A lot of side eye.
0: A lot of side eye. A lot of, also found from, well, only Gary, a lot of those very old, familiar, dog-eared pommy bashing.
1: Yes, yeah.
0: Oh, watch the cutlery, you steal it. That was every 5 minutes, some variation on that.
1: Offering you a warm beer.
0: Yeah, that's it, yeah, because you like this anyway, with some mud in it and stuff like that. But you're not used to all this heat, etc. Oh, it's cold today, but you love the cold, don't you? All of that as well. So at least we've got Steve Lamb and his wife.
1: True, we've got one on our side.
0: So we, maybe we should have a VIP section for listeners. At the moment, it's just Steve and his wife. It's a very, very small, very small, this is the world's smallest VIP section. All right, Rio is going to tell us something that he saw yesterday. And two things, two reactions before the show when he started talking about it. Me and Lockie, we all were like deeply excited and animated and activated in what Rio had seen. Caitlin and producer Tina, the two Chuckle sisters, were bored.
1: Didn't care at all.
0: And I then talked about that, bored them, and they said, we're not remotely interested in this. I said, Tina, do you find it interesting? And she was like, no, not really. And so we think it's a guy thing. Is this a guy thing? What did you see yesterday? And I'm jealous. I wish you would have called me. I would have come around to watch it with you.
1: I had the best afternoon ever yesterday. On the end of my street, this big block of houses were getting demolished. It was demolition day. So they had all the big machines, the excavator. That's the only one I know the name of, but rolling in. And I said to the guy, oh, when are you doing this? He goes, today. I said, oh, when? He said, 1 o'clock. So I was like, can I just stand by the fence? He goes, yeah, no worries. So I went down, stood by the front fence and watched for 2.5 hours.
0: Amazing.
1: As they dismantled this. Ooh, crash. Yeah. Took them away.
0: Crunch.
1: Took the roof smash down. Yeah. And then they hack it like the middle. I don't even know what it's called. And then it starts to tumble down and they start scraping it away and then they move to the
0: is
1: next
0: there a
1: one.
0: Is there a wrecking ball?
1: There wasn't a wrecking ball. Now, movies and cartoons have led. So I went down, stood by the front fence and watched for

0: of lies.
1: There was no wrecking ball, and sadly there was no, what do you call that, TNT?
0: Detonator.
1: I was sort of expecting that.
2: Explosives in a residential area, right?
0: I'm telling you now, if the people who run KO Sports want to make extra money, start streaming demolitions around Australia live.
1: Yes. I could.
0: I'd gladly pay up to $9.99 a month for just demolitions and buildings being blown up. I'd happily pay for that.
1: It's so worth. I couldn't leave. It was like I was hypnotized.
0: How long do you think?
1: Literally 2.5 hours. 1 till 3:30.
0: Yeah. Yeah.
1: And I could have stayed longer, but you do have things to do eventually.
0: I guess so. And were you alone, or were there other men? Because it's like a magnet to men.
1: There were every single man that walked past was drawn to it and would stay for at least 10 minutes.
0: It's like moths to a flame, isn't it?
1: Yes, literally.
0: Nearby, I reckon, and they smell. Is it the dust in the air? Hang on, someone. There's a building being flattened right now. I need. You just know where it is.
1: And we didn't say a word to each other. No one spoke to each other. We just stood there silently,
0: watching a building being destroyed.
1: Hey, it was awesome.
0: And then there's nothing.
1: Yeah, and then
0: within hours,
1: raised to the ground.
0: Yeah.
1: And then they start picking the stuff up, putting in the skip. I could have watched that as well. That was fascinating.
0: Patty, are you interested in this?
2: No, I can't believe you've got 2.5 hours. In an afternoon, of any afternoon, to just sit,
1: no kids,
2: stand and watch
1: no
2: that.
1: Partner at
0: Chuckle
1: the moment.
0: Sisters, hearing it for the second time.
3: 10 minutes is even long enough. That other man was standing there watching that. All they're doing is knocking something down. It's just going to go crash down.
0: No, the big equipment. You know, and being able to use that kind of big, heavy equipment, but using it delicately and with precision. Those are skills.
3: I just wouldn't even think that far into it. I'd just be like, oh, that place is getting knocked down.
1: And the best part of watching it is it's up there, and then you can see when it's about, it starts warming. Yeah, oh, it's going to go. It's going to boom.
0: Wow, that tension point.
1: Yes.
0: Guys, it's happening. You're not looking away.
1: No, you're like, oh, a crash.
0: You know what? You've started a new trend. Demolition maxing. It's a new maxing. Get on board. It would appear this is a guy thing. So far, based on feedback, no women on the show are remotely interested in what Rio spent 2 hours yesterday of his day doing. No, Abby has just joined the show. She's running our socials, doing a great job. She's like, no, I'm out. She probably will fall asleep editing this. This will probably be the video of the year. This will go trending more than Shannon Knowles singing Friday, doing his cover of Horses. This will be the big one.
1: Yeah.
0: Abby, when you put this live, just put in like, in between every other word Rio speaking, just putting buildings being flattened.
1: Oh, that would be sick.
0: Big equipment with those big tires. They don't even have tires, they have tracks.
1: Yes.
0: Do you know what used to be on the news? And I say bring it back. When they were blowing up a multi-story building.
2: Yes.
0: This used to be on the Tea Time News, right? And it would be like the first or second story. Mm. Like a big old 70s tower block was being blown up.
2: Something in Vegas or something.
1: Yes.
0: Even in Australia.
2: Yeah.
0: They don't do that on the news anymore. Why have we moved on from that?
1: I know. What, bring it back. Are we not demolishing buildings anymore?
0: I'm sure we're flattening very big old buildings to make way for new more expensive apartments and stuff like that. But they must be blowing them up. Why aren't we knowing about this?
1: Yeah, is that, Patty, you need to talk to the news industry and say, bring it back, 6 p.m. news.
0: All right, so a couple of things. Maybe I've got this wrong, but I'm just basing it on our research and feedback so far. This is definitely a guy thing about being captivated by a building being demolished. Are there any women who are listening to this actually getting very, very excited and going, bloody hell, has you got any videos of that? You got any photos? I'd like to put them on socials.
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2: We love our listeners.
3: Oh my goodness. Amanda Keller, you legend. It is an absolute privilege to be speaking to you.
2: Aren't you the sweetest person, Chris? What a lovely thing to say, and thank you.
3: Oh, you are an icon, Amanda. Oh, I'm about to cry right now.
2: And we love it when you guys win Instagram. Question 10. Which sport is Stephanie Rice known for?
3: Swimming.
4: There it is.
2: Chris, you did it.
3: Oh my God. What?
2: $1,000.
3: Unbelievable.
4: Good on you, Chris.
2: Congratulations in your hot little hand.
3: Thank you. Really appreciate it.
1: Jonesy and Amanda.
0: For the drive home.
1: Back Monday, July 13th. 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
6: Christian O'Connell Show. Hot topic right now. One of the hottest topics of the year. Demolitions. Buildings being demolished. Is it a guy thing? Christian, it is not. My name is Lynn. It fascinates me too. Christ. Where have you been all my life, Lynn? Massive machinery. Even it's pleasing to say massive machinery. Massive machinery. I might just start saying that more, like tomorrow's show, massive machinery. Even if there isn't any, it's like a dog whistle to certain people to get excited about tomorrow's show. This Friday on the Christian O'Connell Show, massive machinery. Christian, I love hearing about it too. I'm a lady, but why does Rio keep saying raised to the ground? Because I think you're thinking of raised as in R-A-I-S-E-D, to raise something, but raised, R-A-Z-E-D, is the correct phrase.
7: Thank
6: correct
7: you.
6: Wording, to raise it to the ground. Patsy's a journalist, that's right, isn't it?
8: Yes, that's correct.
6: Yeah.
7: Thank you.
6: Christian, it is not true. I'm a woman and I'm interested in demolition. Imagine you just tuned in right now, like, what the hell are they doing? It is not true. This is from Chrissy T. I'm a woman and I'm interested in demolition. Very interested in the demolition process. We had a house being demolished behind our property a couple of years back, and I was watching it from the windows upstairs between meetings over the two-day process. Well, you had, like, VIP.
7: Yeah.
6: You were in the corporate suites up there.
7: In the box.
6: Christian, file this under things guys love. Finding a big stick or just a nice stick. Actually, you're right. I carried about a 4-foot branch from the beach back.
7: That's took me
6: about
7: right.
6: 10
7: yes,
6: minutes
7: yeah.
6: To give to my wife. And my wife went, I don't want that. What do I want with that? I went, oh, no bother. Then I just carried it back the next day.
7: Patsy loves a big stick.
8: I love a stick. I've been known to drag a stick home.
6: Christian, other things guys love. Throwing a large rock off a bridge.
7: Yes!
6: Egging each other on by saying, you won't, you won't. Military helicopters. True. Making fires big. Putting things apart to fix and then not fixing them.
7: Yep.
6: That is genius. I got your text a couple of minutes ago. I've just put down here things that Guy loved, just off the top of my head. Fighter jets, swords. Explosions.
7: Swords. Actually, we were going to buy you a samurai sword for your birthday.
6: Why
7: once.
6: Didn't you get that?
7: I can't remember why we didn't. But everyone was
6: please.
7: Like, he'll love
6: it'll
7: a samurai
6: come back around
7: sword.
6: Next year. Get me that samurai sword. It's actually called a katana. One of my favorite reality shows, as you know, five
7: that's
6: seasons.
7: True.
6: Forged in the Fire.
7: Yes.
6: A reality show about making ancient weapons. Catapults.
7: Oh, yeah.
6: Dragons.
7: Yes, oh. Yeah.
6: Love a dragon story. Maybe we carry to some things guys love. Christian, not just a guy thing. They're building a new apartment complex across the road from my shop. I often get sidetracked watching them when I should be working. Christian, I've got an offer for you and the team. This is from Matthew Lloyd. My wife and I are demolishing our house in the next few weeks. Do you want to come and stream it live on the show?
7: Hell yes!
6: Yes! Yes! Yes! Yes! Demolition Station! Good times to hear, guys. Watch the ratings raise up, not raise to the ground, hopefully. Right, they must rise up. Up and to the right. much for that. We've got some calls here. Pam, good morning.
9: Good morning.
6: All right, demolitions. Is it a guy thing? Do you find it boring?
9: Absolutely not. I would be dragging my chair down there and I'd stay for 4 hours if I could.
7: Yes.
6: Oh, I love this. Welcome to the gang. Welcome to the gang. You're welcome here. Demolition Club. Pam, absolutely. Thank you very much. Have a great day.
9: No worries, guys.
6: Monica, good morning.
10: Hello.
6: Hey, Monica. Welcome to the show. Are you in the Demolition Club or out?
10: I am. We have a triple block being done at the moment in our street.
6: Oh, stop it.
10: I send it to my grandson and my daughter, and it's the noise. It's just lovely. It doesn't annoy me one bit.
6: Oh,
10: I just love
6: God.
10: It.
6: A tripler.
10: A triple block.
6: The trifecta,
10: yeah,
6: the Holy Cross.
10: All the trucks are going up and down the street, and the mud's everywhere.
6: Mud's everywhere, yeah.
10: I love it.
6: Yeah, this is powerful radio, actually. Very powerful radio. All right, is anyone else blowing anything up? A large building anywhere in Australia the next couple of weeks. What I want to do is find out in the next sort of 2 or 3 months, what's the very biggest thing that has been blown up here in Australia? And then we'll send intern Pete and we will stream this live.
7: Yes, that would be awesome for some people.
6: No. The world.
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0: Christian O'Connell's show. Our special guest singing live on this Friday show, Shannon Noll, doing his bits and his version of this beautiful song as well. Why? Because this Friday is the big live pub show. We'll be live for the whole show Friday. We are flying up to Brisbane, from Brisbane to Toowoomba tomorrow night. We're partying hard, 24-hour party people in Toowoomba, if that's even possible. And then Friday we are doing the show, the big live pub show in Helidon, the pub that we've been renovating the last couple of weeks, the beautiful Criterion Hotel. It's the grand unveil. Shannon Noll singing live, doing three songs for us, which is going to be incredible. And also, you can win Australia's biggest ever meat tray. Now, as we really get excited about going to a part of the country, maybe not many Australians know about Helidon. And so I've asked the Chuckle Sisters, those are the producers on the show, in title anyway.
1: Manamana. Manamana.
0: Got a new theme tune for them.
1: Manamana.
0: Chuckle Sisters, I've asked you. They're just looking confused. Chuckle Sisters, I asked you to come up with some Helidon facts to educate and ideally entertain all of us. Chuckle Sisters, what you got?
2: Alrighty, Helidon was the home to the to Australia's largest swimming pool in the 1960s.
3: Wow.
2: Holding about 3.4 million litres of spring water. That is equivalent to three Olympic swimming pools.
3: That's a huge pool.
0: What do they need such a large pool for?
2: You will learn as we go down the list that they are famous for their spring water. So, I don't know, they just must have gone, this is ripper, let's make a big old swimming pool.
0: It used to be called Helidon Water. Something else now.
2: Oh, that's not enough.
3: The name of the town?
0: Yeah.
3: Wow.
0: Yeah, they used to sell it. Yeah, pretty sure it was called Helidon Water, but someone's bought them out, I guess, the way it goes. And it's called something else now.
3: Right.
0: Yeah. All right, good one so far.
2: It was a big tourist attraction, so that's probably why.
0: Oh, yeah, come see the large swimming pool.
2: Yeah.
0: They would have come from all over Queensland. Oh, there's a bit of a breakdown in pace here. Hello.
2: Sorry, hello. The town's...
0: Hello? Hello?
3: Hello?
0: Hello, Tina. Hi, Tina. All right, Tina, what have you got then? A fact about Helidon.
2: I do. So the town's mineral spring led to the creation of the Helidon Spa Water Company, which later became the Kirk's Soft Drink.
0: Yeah, but I just said that. They used to sell it. Yeah, now it's known as Kirk's.
4: It's the original home of Kirk's.
0: Yeah.
4: That's huge.
2: Yeah, huge.
0: Yeah.
2: 3.9 billion cases are sold annually of Kirk's soft
0: drink. All these facts appear to have just come off Kirk's website.
2: No, it's an Australian-loved brand. We all love it so much. Posito, ginger ale, lemon squash.
3: Ginger ale.
0: Ginger ale. Yep. Any more that aren't to do with, like, their sandstone is the talk of China.
2: I'm getting to that. You always hold the best for last.
0: Oh, wow. Do you? Let me start with the best.
2: All right, Helidon sandstone is world famous and has been used in major buildings like Brisbane City Hall and the Treasury Building, but not only that.
0: City Hall?
3: Brisbane City Hall.
0: What a flex.
2: China absolutely loves it. They buy a
0: mad
2: heap of it.
0: The Helidon sandstone, isn't it?
2: Yes, which is incredible for such a small little town.
3: What's so good about the Helidon sandstone?
0: Yeah.
2: Helidon, Queensland.
0: These are the producers.
2: High quality sandstone, which is highly sought after by the Chinese developers for architectural and real estate projects. So it's just high quality sandstone.
3: High quality.
2: Obviously, they've searched the whole world and they said, nah, Helidon is the best.
0: They were like, as they would say, the Aussies, we want some of that delicious Helidon spring water and we'll have some of the sandstone as well. If it's good enough for Brizzy Town Hall and Treasury, we'll have it.
3: All right.
2: Okay.
0: That's the end of it.
2: No.
3: Hello.
2: This is the best till last.
0: All right. I thought the sandstone was the big finisher.
2: No, it gets better. Also, just remembering that currently only about 1,000 people live in Helidon.
0: Do I need to remember that?
2: Because of these huge achievements.
0: I don't work for the census department.
2: Huge achievements by such a small
0: population. What, to mate and have offspring?
2: Anyway. Sorry, the Bee Gees once performed at the Helidon Spa in 1997.
0: Wow. There we go. We got there.
3: Wow.
0: That is a killer one. The Bee Gees in Helidon.
2: The Bee Gees. And this Friday, Shannon Noll.
3: Wow. Long time between drinks for the big acts in Helidon. It was 1960. Yes. And now we've got Nollsy 50 years
0: Why
3: later.
0: Why leave it so long? Do you know what this says to me? Okay, yeah, he's going to do his hits. Shannon's going to do his hits. He's going to do his version of Horses. Brilliant. he also needs to just pay it back to the Bee Gees.
5: Well, I have it away.
0: Yes. Yeah. Now he's got to do Friday Morning Fever.
6: The Christian O'Connell Show.
7: I waited till nighttime.
6: Up all night. Mackay and the Whitsundays 4MK.

0: Christian O'Connell's show. Christian, the Chuckle Sisters scare me. Don't get scared, Santo. How the show managed to work with them is astonishing. I agree. They are astonishing. I am daily astonished. And I would say, Santo, that's some of their best work this year. You'd agree, Rio. It is some of their finest work this year.
1: It's brilliant. Yes.
0: It is a terrible, dreary old match right now. I'm happy that I'm not. I'm actually doing the radio show, not watching the Ghana. Ghana have come with one game in mind against England today, live in the World Cup. It is 77 minutes into play, second half, and still 0-0. They've just come to basically defend and not let any goals through. It's set a very miserable record, this game. It's the first game in this World Cup, zero shots on target. Wow. From either team. And England are one of the favourites in the second half. It's the first game that's in the second half. No one's had a shot on target.
1: I've never seen Ghana with the ball. Every time I've looked up, I've never seen them with it.
0: We're still getting messages, by the way, that from women saying they love demolitions.
1: Great.
0: And watching as well. Please keep that going. All right, during the next 20 minutes then, before we get after 8 o'clock and into this week's What Are The Odds? Your stories of coincidence and chance are stories after 8. We're looking for two ways you can jump on the phones today and give us your story on 13:55:22. Famous last words and dangerous nans. Yesterday, we were talking about falling and just looking for your falling stories. We had so many great calls. All the calls we had actually were brilliant. 50% of them involved listeners when they were young staying with a grandmother who didn't care for health and safety, which is why I want more of these stories about dangerous nans, because that nans seemed to care. It was even less so than granddads.
1: Yes, that's true.
0: They just wanted you outside and didn't care what you were doing or would observe you. Now, as grandparents are heavily involved, and obviously, thank God, to keep young people alive. But back in the day, it wasn't like this. So your stories of dangerous nans and then also famous last words. Rio, you've got a story about famous last words.
1: Yes, the famous last words were, "Oi, watch this." We're at my friend Rachel's house party in year 10, and there was me and my best mate Nathan, who's quite little and I think was a bit of a late bloomer as well. So there was a big weight difference. We're on the trampoline, and you know how if you time it just right, you can do the double bounce when there's two of you.
0: Oh, it's the best thing in the world.
1: Yes, so one person bounces, and then if you just, I don't know, there's like an innate instinct you have as a teenager where you just
0: get that rhythm right.
1: Yes, exactly.
0: It's almost like Miles Davis in jazz. It's the heartbeat. It's a syncopated thing, you know, like a Gene Krupa drum riff.
1: Exactly. That's exactly the
0: thing. We used to have the girls used to have this trampoline, and their favorite thing in the world, where, you know, where you were slightly scared and you were getting, and you were giggling and also terrified, was me getting on doing the double bounce.
1: Yes.
0: It is they were like, no, don't do it. But they wanted me to do it. Do you know what that is? It's the best thing as a kid. You're on the cusp of like being really scared and really excited.
1: Yes.
0: It's full aliveness.
1: We were exactly in that spot. And so I said, "Oi, watch this." And then I bounced Nathan. So,
0: and he's tiny, Nathan, as we've established in this story.
1: He's a little fella. He's still pretty little.
0: Yeah.
1: He went into the air. It was like a Looney Tunes cartoon.
0: Oh, no.
1: And you immediately know, this has gone too well. Because he was just, and the time you expect him to start coming down.
0: In your memory, this story, he's up there for like an hour, isn't
1: yes,
0: he? You know when we all see these stories?
1: Because time slows down, and you're like, he should be coming down now. Nice. But he's just getting higher and higher and higher. And then you're like, well, I can't help him because he's up there and I'm down here.
0: Please tell me he lands back on the trampoline.
1: Well, in a way, he's coming back down. I'm like, this is not going to land on the net. And you can, but there's, again, nothing I can do. So in slow motion.
0: Try and catch him if he's that small. Get a baseball mitt. Catch tiny, the little Mitch. Baseball mitt. Got him.
1: He comes down and he lands in, you know, like the steel bars in between the net.
0: The no man's land.
1: No man's
0: There's
1: land.
0: Rust there. Oh. Tetanus.
1: And he's dangling. Sorry. Oh. He's dangling by his leg.
0: Oh,
1: and
0: no.
1: His head's down.
0: Not right up the old ball sack.
1: No. I think it was on the knee.
0: Oh, and he got lucky.
1: He's like a turtle on it, you know, a turtle flipped over on his shell.
0: Yeah,
1: and he couldn't get back. He's just dangling. And I remember.
0: Hero in a half shell. He's on a mission.
1: And no, I just remember not being able to help him because I was laughing so hard. Because And he's like, my knee.
0: Those are some of the best moments of a childhood, aren't they?
1: Yes. Everyone's just dying of laughter. And the poor guy was on crutches for like a month afterwards. Oh, I mean, he did quite a lot of damage to his knee. But at the time, hilarious.
0: Yes, a great time was had by all. Apart from tiny...
1: except for tiny Nathan.
0: Oh, poor old Nathan. All right, famous last words and dangerous nans. What have you got?
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0: Christian O'Connell's show. Would it confuse stories of dangerous nans and also stories about famous last words? Christian, my famous last words of all gas, no brakes. I was in Nice, France, doing a bike tour and we were flying down a huge hill. I had my phone in my right hand. This is a key part of the story. I flew past the group screaming, all gas, no brakes. I started getting the death wobbles and went to pull the brake, but I couldn't get my hand to the brake because my phone was in my hand. I was too scared. That's how addicted we are to these phones. Too scared to let go of my phone and trying to put it away to pull the front brake. I defied gravity. I managed to get my phone away, put on the front brake. I went vertically straight up in the air, tumbled forward, traveled about 100 meters on the ground, eating gravel.
1: Ow.
0: In France. And that French gravel, it is no Helidon sandstone.

0: I then spent the rest of my trip visiting various European pharmacies and hospitals because my arms were... We don't need to get into that phrase. Oh, my word.
1: Emma, is the worst.
0: Yeah. What a phrase. All gas, no brakes. That's a chuckle sister sometimes. Sheena, good morning.
2: Good morning, Christian. How are you?
0: I'm good, Sheena. Welcome to the show. What's your story for us, mate?
2: I was living in North Queensland. Went to a zoo up in North Queensland with a couple of friends, and one of my friends at the time said, "Oh, watch out for the geese. They can bite you." And sure enough, just as he said that, at the time he got bit on the butt by the geese. And 5 minutes later, we were there, and there were kangaroos around, people feeding kangaroos. And he said, "Well, you've got to watch out for the kangaroos." And just as he said that, he got punched in the private area by the kangaroo.
0: Kangaroo.
2: It was a great day for animals.
3: Nutshot. That is funny.
0: That is. I'm sorry.
3: Sorry, but that's funny.
0: That is so Australian. Being punched by a kangaroo is an honour most of us would love to have that. But in the private area, you're right there, Sheena. In the most private of areas.
3: How do they know?
0: And also, they're about 6 or 8 foot. They've got to really wind up that uppercut.
3: I think Mike Tyson.
0: They know what they're doing. They know.
2: It actually dropped him to the ground.
0: Yeah, no, it always does. Just a tap there would fell any man. Sheena, we're sending you a prize. That's a great story. Thanks for sharing it, mate.
2: Thank you.
0: All right.
2: Have a good day.
0: Thank you, and you.
4: I'm tired, Grandpa.
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0: 4MK has Mackay and the Whit Sunday's favourite playlist. 80s hits you love. The 90s and 2000s. 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
1: This morning I had a chat to Kate Sobrano, who's heading to Mackay in September as part of her Australia Made tour.
2: I really, really want Mackay to have this experience because I'm not going to probably do it again. This is like an encore tour or something that was a bit of a runaway hit for me, and I'm happy. I love it. 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
2: Me too. My cold little digits can't wait. I can't
1: wait. You can thaw out.
0: 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And now with Andrew and the Feel Good Breakfast, thanks to Harvey Norman Mackay. 4MK sounds better on iHeart.
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5: Great looking Thursday coming up. Mostly sunny with light winds. 25 for Mackay and Pioneer Valley. 26 for Proserpine. Ely Beach, nice and sunny in 24. And sunny days through till Sunday where we may see a shower or two. On the waters and along the beaches, winds east to southeasterly about 10 knots and seas below 1 metre.
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7: Great looking Thursday coming up. Mostly sunny with light winds. 25 for Mackay and Pioneer Valley. 26 for Proserpine. Ellie Beach, nice and sunny in 24. And sunny days through till Sunday where we may see a shower or two. On the waters and along the beaches, winds east to southeasterly about 10 knots and seas below 1 metre.
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3: 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Amanda Keller, you legend. 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
3: Good morning, Joseph Price with your local news. Work is underway to unlock more housing supply across Mackay and the Whitsundays. Critical infrastructure projects are underway in Morani, Marion and Rural View, with six residential activation fund projects delivering roads, sewers, stormwater and utilities to support new residential development. Member for Mackay, Nigel Dalton, says they're removing key infrastructure barriers and unlocking new homes for locals.
4: These regions deserve more from our state government, and that's exactly what we're getting. And I'm so excited to see this particular project going here, which will relieve pressure, but it will also allow 127 new families to live in this area. With a high school and with primary schools nearby, with a shopping centre, this is an ideal place to set up home.
3: The Airlie Beach foreshore has been torn up by e-bike hoons. Whitsunday Council crews are now working to repair the damaged turf ahead of this weekend's Between the Tides Music Festival. If you witness the incident or you have more information, contact Whitsunday Regional Council or Queensland Police. We're being encouraged to ditch the drink this month and raise much-needed funds for cancer research. Since it began, the Dry July campaign has raised more than $100 million for support services across the country. The foundation's CEO, Gillian Odbird, explains some of the benefits of cutting out alcohol.
5: People tell us that they get better sleep, they're more energized, they're more productive, and also that they save a bit of money. But the best benefit by far is knowing that you're doing something to make a real difference for people affected by cancer.
3: Mackay Regional Council and Meals on Wheels Mackay both have fundraising teams taking part. And a Queensland derby will feature in the NRLW's opening round for 2026. North Queensland have named six club debutants for Saturday's clash with the Broncos at Suncorp Stadium. Talara Bamblett, Sean Williams, Emily Vivers and Taylor Curtis will play their first NRLW games, while Margot Vella and Lydia Turaquedli will don the Cowboys colours for the first time. Coach Ricky Henry says the whole team is excited to get back on the field on Saturday.
6: Yeah, really excited. The ladies obviously had a long off-season and then came into our pre-season there and put a lot of work in, and just excited to get out there and put the jersey on.
2: National News now.
7: Morning, I'm Jackie Lim. Aussie homeowners are being told to take a breath despite Domain declaring we've entered our ninth housing market downturn since the 90s. The group's chief economist, Nicola Powell, says history tells us things will bounce back.
8: There is one thing that 30 years of house price data tells us, that is downturns are normally shorter and less severe than the upswings that precede them.
7: Defence Industry Minister Pat Conroy is calling on Labor supporters to back the AUKUS submarine deal. In a speech at the press club, he's said to argue supporting national security and supporting Labor values can go hand in hand. Conroy will also announce changes inside the Defence Department aimed at reducing major project cost blowouts. Heroin has been found in drugs believed to be meth or cocaine in Victoria, with four separate incidents reported across the state, including a death. Health officials warn even small amounts of heroin can cause a life-threatening overdose. And Canada will become the latest country to compete at Eurovision. They'll have a representative take to the stage in Bulgaria next year. Australia was the last country to join back in 2015. In sport, Brisbane takes an unchanged lineup into tonight's AFL Round 17 clash with Geelong at Cardinia Park. Lions ruck Darcy Fort says they're looking to build on last week's win over Sydney.
9: I think it's just great to see what our best footy looks like. Probably hadn't found it for a few weeks there in the middle of the season, but last week, yeah, really encouraging for the rest of the year.
7: And England is through to the World Cup round of 16 after beating Congo this morning 2-1. Action continues with Belgium up against Senegal. Then later, the US plays Bosnia and Herzegovina. That's the latest in news and sport.
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11: Not a bad looking Thursday coming up. Mostly sunny with light winds. 25 for Mackay and Pioneer Valley. Proserpine 26. Helly Beach nice and sunny too, and a top of 24. Sunny day through till Sunday where we may see a shower or two. Now, if you're heading out the waters or along the beaches, those winds east to southeasterly, about 10 knots and seas below a metre.
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11: 7 past 6. Good morning, everyone. Andrew here. I've managed to catch a bit of a lurgy. Probably noticed. Sounding a little bit fluey, but it's going around, isn't it? Hopefully you're feeling well for this Thursday. We'll battle through it. Now, you probably noticed a smoother run on the roads this week. Day 4 of the school break. Lots of parents taking time off to enjoy a couple of weeks with their kids. So it means less traffic, which is good. A smoother run in as they take a break and rest up. July the 2nd in 1971, Freddie Mercury, Brian May and Roger Taylor and John Deacon played their first show together as Queen. The gig at England's Surrey College would launch their 20-year career. Here's a very younger Freddie Mercury.
12: We're going to make more records, tour even more. It's difficult to say. This has been our hardest working year.
11: 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Better music and more of it.

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0: Mackay and the Wet Sundays, 4MK at 22 after 6. Hey there, Andrew this morning. We had some sad news earlier this week that we've lost a long-standing member of the 70s band The Village People, Victor Willis, who was the original policeman character. He passed away on Tuesday at the age of 74, just one day short of his 75th birthday. He was the co-writer of the group's biggest hits, including these.
1: You can't stop the music. Nobody can stop the music. It's an
0: epic. Here he is having a chat about one of their biggest hits, the YMCA.
2: Well, the song is about my growing up experiences in San Francisco in the urban area, where I used to go to the Y. We used to play basketball and we play sports, and me and my boys, we used to use the expression hanging out with the boys, and that's basically what the song.

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9: Good morning. Joseph Price with your local news. 6 projects are underway in Mackay Whit Sunday to unlock more housing for local communities. It includes things like new roads, water, sewer and electrical infrastructure, as well as footpaths and stormwater drainage in places like Rural View, Morani, Proserpine and Cannonvale. Mayor Greg Williamson says the new trunk road connecting Norwood Parade and Reed Street in Rural View will support growth in Mackay's northern beaches.
10: This will connect one of our major fastest growing areas in Rural View. It will connect it with a street that's a residential street that gets traffic off the Mackay-Bacacia Road, solves a lot of problems for us as a regional council. So just one of the projects that's benefiting out of the Residential Activation Fund.
9: The $52 million Build Whit Sundays program is getting rolling, spanning Proserpine, Cannonvale and Bowen South. The major investment in water and sewer infrastructure will unlock more than 3,000 future homes across the Whit Sundays. Queensland cane growers want the company that's taken over bulk terminal operations to put the sugar industry first. Bruce Atkinson has more.
11: Sugar Terminals Limited has formally taken over ownership and operation of the state's bulk sugar terminals. Cane Growers CEO Dan Galligan says growers remain concerned about STL's decision to bring terminal operations in-house, but are focused on how the new model performs. He says growers largely funded terminal infrastructure and they expect it'll continue to serve the industry it was built for at a high standard and reliability. Queensland's 6 bulk sugar terminals at Cairns, Marillion, Lucinda, Townsville, Mackay and Bundaberg are critical links in the sugar export supply chain.
9: And the annual Dry July campaign is back, urging us to go alcohol-free and support those affected by cancer. Mackay Regional Council and Meals on Wheels Mackay both have fundraising teams taking part. The foundation's CEO, Gillian Odbert, says this year there's even the option to take one day off from the challenge.
12: We do know that there can be significant life and even sporting events that are happening in July, and we don't want that to deter people from joining us this year. And so what you can do is purchase a golden ticket, and that gives you one night off the challenge before you join us again the next day.
8: National News now.
13: Morning, I'm Jackie Lim. Australia's housing market is entering another downturn, but analysts say history is on the side of homeowners. Domain says this is the 9th housing slowdown since the mid-90s, with prices tipped to fall by up to 8% in some major cities. But economists also say every downturn over the past 30 years has been followed by a rebound to new highs. The scale of Venezuela's earthquake disaster is becoming more clear, with satellite imagery showing widespread destruction. Preliminary NASA analysis suggests tens of thousands of buildings have been destroyed. The official death toll has climbed to almost 2,300. Rescue and recovery efforts are continuing. And Aussies say they love small businesses, but research shows many aren't backing them with their wallets. More than 90% believe small businesses are important to the economy and local communities, while fewer than half regularly shop with them. Researchers say simple actions like shopping local, leaving reviews, and nominating businesses for awards can help them grow, not just survive. In sport, Eagles forward Jamie Cripps has opened up about his decision to call time on his career, telling the club's Coast to Coast podcast the severity of his knee injury sealed the deal.
0: Hurt my knee earlier on in the year, had a re-scanned it, sort of a bit worse than we first thought, so that sort of made my decision.
13: And at Wimbledon, top seeds Jannik Sinner and Aryna Sabalenka are through in straight sets. Aussie Daria Kasatkina is also through to the third round, alongside Coco Gauff, Jessica Pegula and Daniil Medvedev. That's the latest in news and sport.
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15: Our first day, mostly sunny with light winds, 25 for Mackay and Pioneer Valley, 26 for Proserpine, and 24 for Ellie Beach. Sunny day through till Sunday as well, when we might see a shower or two. On the waters and along the beaches, winds east to southeasterly about 10 knots, and seas below a metre.
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0: 17 to 7 here at 4MK. Better music and more of it. G'day, Andrew, this morning, July 2nd, when Stage 2 of the Mackay Regional Botanic Gardens was officially open. 20 years ago today, featuring extensive new plant collections and permanent wetlands, created to showcase the aquatic flora and support local wildlife. It's also 26 years this week since a certain tax was introduced into Australia.
1: There is no doubt, my fellow Australians, that this country desperately needs a new taxation system.
0: Yeah, John Howard talking about the GST, which took effect in, 2000, it was? July 1st back in 2000, 26 years ago. And it was also the day that a famous comedy film premiered. Remember this one?
2: Surely you can't be serious.
3: I am serious, and don't call me Shirley.
0: Yeah, Flying High made its debut back in 1980. Of course, it was called Airplane, I think, in quite a few other countries. But a look back on the other big events and what happened on July 2 with Aaron Stevens before 7 here at 4MK.
4: 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'60s and '70s tracks that stand the test of time.
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10: Good morning. Joseph Price with your local news. Critical infrastructure projects are underway in the Mackay Whitsunday region to unlock new homes for local families, workers and communities. It includes things like new roads, water, sewer and electrical infrastructure, as well as footpaths and stormwater drainage in places like Rural View, Murrani, Proserpine and Cannonvale. Deputy Premier Jared Blay says the state government's supporting growing communities.
11: Six projects in the Mackay Whitsunday region valuing $42 million, unlocking thousands of new homes for Queenslanders. That's what it's about. It's about resetting the planning partnership with local government. This is about lifting the burden of responsibility from council, doing the heavy lifting on behalf of councils, and that's where the state government can participate.
10: A new entity now owns and operates Queensland's six bulk sugar terminals, including Mackay. Bruce Atkinson has the details.
12: Queensland Cane Growers CEO Dan Galligan wants Sugar Terminals Limited to serve the industry the terminals were built for, maintaining high standards and reliability. He says growers expect reliable operations, appropriate maintenance, transparent low-cost pricing and fair treatment for every marketer. Growers say no marketer should receive preferential treatment when it comes to storage, access, scheduling or pricing. Mr. Galligan says the sugar industry needs to be put first and STL needs to keep working for the entire sector, not for the benefit of any one company or commercial interest. He says growers will judge the new model on results.
10: Cowboys coach Ricky Henry has unveiled a fresh-looking NRLW squad for round one, with six new faces named to take on the Broncos on Saturday. Talara Bamblett, Sharm Williams and Margot Vella will be the new look back three, while Abigail Roach partners Rosie Kelly in the halves. Lydia Tarua-Quedley, Taylor Curtis and Emily Vivas bolster the bench.
13: All three ladies have really worked hard on their game, and when we put them under pressure, they respond really, really well. And our identity as a club and as a team, that, you know, you sort of work through some of those challenging stages and pre-season, and they've done a great job there, and I'm just looking forward to them all putting the jersey on and going out there and showing what they've got.
10: Coach Ricky Henry speaking there.
14: National News now.
15: Morning, I'm Jackie Lim. A funeral has been held for the Thai teenager who was allegedly murdered and then stuffed into a suitcase by a 45-year-old Australian man. Mourners gathered at a Buddhist temple before the 17-year-old's body was cremated. Homeowners in bushfire-prone areas could soon get a break on insurance premiums. Two major banks have joined the federal government's Bushfire Resilience Rating Scheme, which rewards households that reduce their bushfire risk. Resilient Building Council CEO Kate Cotter says some households have already saved hundreds of dollars.
16: People can expect to save anywhere between $50 and $840 on their annual insurance premiums, which is about up to 22% in annual savings.
15: Wild storms in SA have seen a month's worth of rain fall in just 24 hours. Flash flooding and commuter chaos reported across Adelaide. And two people have climbed the highest point of the Empire State Building in New York City. It's Police believe the climb ended in a proposal and an arrest. In sport, AFL Round 17 kicks off tonight with the Lions up against the Cats in Geelong. Brisbane taking an unchanged side into the match following its dominant win over Sydney last week, while Geelong regains Bailey Smith and Tom Stewart. And some eyebrows have been raised about Serena Williams' post-match conduct at Wimbledon. Williams didn't show up to her compulsory media commitments. She's avoided a fine, though, saying she tweaked her knee in the first set, but she's still hoping to play doubles with her sister Venus. The 44-year-old seven-time Wimbledon champ was defeated by young Aussie Maya Joint yesterday morning. That's the latest in news and sport.
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0: Plenty of sunshine for our Thursday with a top of 25 for Mackay and Pioneer Valley, 26 for Proserpine and Early Beach, a top of 24. Sunny days through till Sunday too, where we might see a shower or two. Now, if heading out in the waters for a stroll along the beaches this morning, those winds east to southeasterly about 10 knots. And seas below a metre.
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0: Great to have your company for this Thursday. Now, tomorrow, of course, we draw the winner of our meat tray with Beat the Meat, thanks to Parkside Butchers. Now's the time to call to get in the draw. 1-300-872-911. I'm going to play a bit of a song. Now, this song is from the late 80s. It was a huge song. You probably heard it on the dance floor, actually. Take a listen to Our Beach. I'll play it again. Do you know that song? If you do, 1-300-872-911. We'll put you in tomorrow's draw. Someone's going to win a meat tray. Here at 4MK, better music and more of it, the Choir Boys.

0: Savage Garden here at 4NK, your feel-good breakfast for this Thursday. All right, beat the beat time, and well done to Leonie, who guessed this beat. As that big disco hit of the late 80s, wasn't it? Womack and Womack, teardrops. So that means, Leonie, you're in tomorrow's draw for that meat tray.
1: Oh, thank you very much. Appreciated.
0: That is our pleasure. And our, well, beat the meat's back tomorrow just after 7 o'clock here at 4MK.
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Good morning.

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10: Good morning, Joseph Price with your local news. Investigations are underway after hoons on e-bikes tore up parts of the Airlie Beach foreshore. The turf is now scarred with skids and donuts, with council rushing to repair the damaged grass ahead of this weekend's Between the Tides music event. If you witness the incident or have more information, contact Whitsunday Regional Council or police. A $52 million program will unlock more than 3,000 future homes across the Whitsundays. The Build Whitsundays program is getting rolling, spanning Proserpine, Cannonvale and Bowen South. It'll see the construction of water and sewer infrastructure in new areas for housing. A push for Aussies to go without alcohol this month as part of a campaign raising money for cancer support services. Dry July has raised more than $100 million since it began 2 decades ago. The foundation's CEO, Gillian Odbert, says it's a way for locals to support their local community.
11: In regional areas, there can be more limited access to some of those services, whether it's transport to treatment, a place to stay. It can also be those wellness programs. And so this is a really great way for locals to get involved and support their local community.
10: Mackay Regional Council and Meals on Wheels Mackay both have fundraising teams taking part. And the Cowboys travel to Brisbane to take on the Broncos in round one of the NRLW, with North Queensland unveiling a new-look team in 2026. Talara Bamblett, Sean Williams, Emily Vivers and Taylor Curtis have been named to make their NRLW debuts. Coach Ricky Henry says he's excited to see how their new halves pairing of Abigail Roach and Rosie Kelly goes.
12: Abby's been here a year now, so she's settled in and probably one of the best in the comp there and getting her body right for a really grueling season. Rosie Kelly's turned up in magnificent shape and she's really led the way from a physical point of view and conditioning. So I'm looking forward to both of those ladies really putting their hand up and steering us around the park against the obviously tough Broncos team.
0: National News now.
13: Morning, I'm Jackie Lim. Mortgage stress is biting harder than many borrowers realise. New KPMG analysis shows Aussies are spending a bigger share of their income on home loan interest than at the peak of the late 1980s interest rate cycle. More than $33 billion was paid in mortgage interest in the first 3 months of this year alone. More polling woes for Labor and the Libs. Today's Financial Review has One Nation's primary vote on 27% in Victoria, ahead of both the government and opposition on 26%. Liberal Senator James Patterson has told Nine it shows voters are desperate for change.
7: In Victoria, One Nation has no leader, no candidates and no policies. So if Victorians want change, there's only one way to do that, and that's vote Liberal and National.
13: The ATO has released some stats ahead of taxpayers lodging their returns for the 2025-26 financial year. $329 billion has been collected from Aussies over the last 12 months. That works out to be around $25,000 per worker. And Yeah Nah has officially earned its place in the dictionary. The Oxford English Dictionary has added 17 Aussie words and phrases, including donkey vote, checkout chick and flog. In sport, the Socceroos are embracing the sudden death mentality of Saturday's round 32 clash with Egypt. Defender Jordi Bos says they're determined to make it count.
14: On the group stages, if you lost the game or if you didn't win, then you still have another chance the next week or something. But for the knockouts, there's no second chances.
13: This morning, England defeated Congo, Belgium's on the field with Senegal, and the US plays Bosnia and Herzegovina later on. That's the latest in news and sport.
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16: Great weather to be outdoors for day four of the school break, mostly sunny with light winds and 25 for both Mackay and Pioneer Valley, 26 for Proserpine, Ellie Beach nice and sunny, turn a top at 24, sunny days through till Sunday, and on those waters and along the beaches, winds east to southeasterly about 10 knots, and seas below a metre.
0: 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Great songs and a better way to wake up. 4MK's Feel Good Breakfast with Andrew. Wake up.

0: A day closer to Friday, that's the way we like it. KC and the Sunshine Band on your Feel Good Breakfast. Now, Top Gun 3, is it happening? Took them a while, didn't it? I mean, 1986, the original one. Then I think it was 2022, 36 years later, we had the second one. But Tom Cruise says it's in its early stages, Top Gun 3.
1: Yeah, we're thinking and we're talking about many different stories and thinking about what could we do and what's possible.
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0: 4MK has Mackay and the Whit Sunday's favourite playlist. 80s hits you love. Wake me up before you go, go. Your favourites from the 90s and 2000s. Save tonight. Fight to break up. '60s and '70s tracks that stand the test of time. Gonna have fun in the city. Who's to love me? Joker's to the right. Here I am, stuck in the middle of you. Better music and more of it. 4MK.
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0: End of financial year at Harvey Norman Computers Mackay, where tech finally keeps up. Wake up. Great songs and a better way to wake up. 4MK's Feel Good Breakfast with Andrew. 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

In excess on your feel-good breakfast here at 4NK, and one of those songs you can expect Kate Sobrano to cover when she heads to Mackay in September. 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
4: 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Arms to the left of me, jokers to the right. 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
6: Good morning, Joseph Price with your local news. The Airlie Beach foreshore has been torn up by e-bike hoons, which Sunday council crews are now working to repair the damaged turf ahead of this weekend's Between the Tides music event. If you witness the incident or have more information, contact council or Queensland Police. Work's underway to unlock more housing supply across Mackay and the Whitsundays. Critical infrastructure projects are underway in Morani, Marion and Rural View, with six residential activation fund projects delivering roads, sewer, stormwater and utilities to support new residential development. Member for Mackay, Nigel Dalton, says they're removing key infrastructure barriers and unlocking new homes.
7: These regions deserve more from our state government, and that's exactly what we're getting. And I'm so excited to see this particular project going here, which will relieve pressure, but it will also allow 127 new families to live in this area. With a high school and with primary schools nearby, with a shopping centre, this is an ideal place to set up home.
6: Queensland cane growers want the company that's taken over bulk terminal operations to put the sugar industry first. Bruce Atkinson has more.
8: Sugar Terminals Limited has formally taken over ownership and operation of the state's bulk sugar terminals. Cane Growers CEO Dan Galligan says growers remain concerned about STL's decision to bring terminal operations in-house, but are focused on how the new model performs. He says growers largely funded terminal infrastructure, and they expect it'll continue to serve the industry it was built for at a high standard and reliability. Queensland's six bulk sugar terminals at Cairns, Marillion, Lucinda, Townsville, Mackay and Bundaberg are critical links in the sugar export supply chain.
6: And we're being encouraged to ditch the drink this month and raise much-needed funds for cancer research. Since it began, the Dry July campaign has raised more than $100 million for support services across the country. The foundation's CEO, Gillian Odbert, explained some of the benefits of cutting out alcohol.
9: People tell us that they get better sleep, they're more energised, they're more productive, and also that they save a bit of money. But the best benefit by far is knowing that you're doing something to make a real difference for people affected by cancer.
6: Mackay Regional Council and Meals on Wheels Mackay both have fundraising teams taking part.
5: National News now.
10: Morning, I'm Jackie Lim. Australia's housing market is entering another downturn, but analysts say history is on the side of homeowners. Domain says this is the ninth housing slowdown since the mid-1990s, with prices tipped to fall by up to 8% in some major cities, but after a slowdown, they tend to rebound well.
11: When we do have low consumer confidence, that does impact people's decisions to buy and sell property and ultimately slows down the market.
10: Chief Economist Nicola Powell there. Australians seem to want to talk the talk but not walk the walk when it comes to supporting small business. New research shows more than 90% believe small businesses are important, yet fewer than half regularly shop with them. US and Iranian officials are holding talks through Qatari and Pakistani mediators in Doha. Iran's foreign minister is also repeating demands for the US to restrain its ally following an Israeli attack. And Aussie musos are pleading with the government to help save the industry from AI, claiming big tech is scraping their content without compensation. In sport, Nathan Buckley will be back in Geelong's coach's box tonight after a first interview with Tasmania. Buckley, the first coaching candidate to interview with the Devils as they hunt for their inaugural coach, Ken Hinckley and John Longmire also set to interview. The NRL has announced a month-long fundraiser for MND Research as a show of support to Jai Arrow. The league will also use the July 12 clash between Souths and the Knights to celebrate the former Bunny's 31st birthday. And Daria Kasatkina has dominated at Wimbledon overnight, charging through to the third round in three sets. That's the latest in news and sport.
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13: Looking good for our Thursday. Mostly sunny with light winds. 25 for both Mackay and Pioneer Valley. Proserpine 26. Mostly sunny for Ellie Beach 2 and 24. And sunny days through till Sunday when we may see a shower or two. On the waters and along the beaches, east to southeasterly winds about 10 knots and seas below a metre.
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13: Great to have your company for this Thursday. You know, it's coming up to 46 years since the official opening of the Roncam Bridge over the Pioneer River. Officially opened in early July of 1980 as a two-lane crossing. Of course, it was later duplicated and reopened as a four-lane bridge in December of 1998. Thursday, day closer to Friday. Let's get through it here at 4MK. We play better music and more of it.

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4: Good morning. Joseph Price with your local news. Six projects are underway in Mackay Whitsunday to unlock more housing for local communities. It includes things like new roads, water, sewer and electrical infrastructure, as well as footpaths in places like Rural View, Morani, Proserpine and Cannonvale. Mayor Greg Williamson says the new trunk road connecting Norwood Parade and Reed Street in Rural View will support growth in Mackay's northern beaches.
5: This will connect one of our major fastest growing areas in Rural View. It will connect it with a street that's a residential street that get traffic off the Mackay-Bacacia Road, solves a lot of problems for us as a regional council. So just one of the projects that's benefiting out of the Residential Activation Fund.
4: A new entity now owns and operates Queensland's six bulk sugar terminals, including in Mackay. Bruce Atkinson has the details.
6: Queensland Cane Growers CEO Dan Galligan wants Sugar Terminals Limited to serve the industry the terminals were built for, maintaining high standards and reliability. He says growers expect reliable operations, appropriate maintenance, transparent low-cost pricing and fair treatment for every marketer. Growers say no marketer should receive preferential treatment when it comes to storage, access, scheduling or pricing. Mr. Galligan says the sugar industry needs to be put first and STL needs to keep working for the entire sector, not for the benefit of any one company or commercial interest. He says growers will judge the new model on results.
4: And a Queensland derby will feature in the NRLW's opening round for 2026. North Queensland have named six club debutants for Saturday's clash with the Broncos at Suncorp Stadium. Talara Bamblett, Sian Williams, Emily Vivers and Taylor Curtis will play their first NRLW games, while Margot Vella and Lydia Tarua-Quedley will don the Cowboys' colours for the first time. Coach Ricky Henry says the whole team is excited to get back on the field on Saturday.
7: Yeah, really excited. The ladies obviously had a long off-season and then came into our pre-season there and put a lot of work in and just excited to get out there and put the jersey on.
3: National News now.
8: Morning, I'm Jackie Lim. Federal Parliament is set to debate sweeping new gambling ad restrictions today. Under the proposed laws, TV gambling ads would be capped at 3 an hour during the day, banned on radio during school pickup times, and completely removed from sports broadcasts. Independent Senator David Pocock tells the ABC it's a chance to break the long-standing link between sport and gambling.
9: We now know that 3/4 of Australian children think that gambling is just a normal part of enjoying sport. We should be enjoying sport for what it is.
8: A US Navy crew member's missing after a military helicopter came down in the Arabian Sea. Three others were injured when the Seahawk chopper made an emergency landing. Authorities say there's no sign of hostility, with search teams now working to locate the missing crew member. And the days of PlayStation games being released on disc are numbered. Sony says games will still be available to purchase in stores, but they're moving all products to a digital code. The switchover comes into play from 2028. In sport, French Open winner Mira Ondrejeva has been ousted by 2024 Wimbledon champ Barbara Krejcikova in the second round. Ondrejeva in shock at the 3 sets defeat.
10: Yeah, it's going to take some time, maybe a couple of days, and then I'm going to be back to practice for hard courts. I don't know what my next tournaments are going to be.
8: And Cam Munster can't wait to lead Queensland into the cauldron for next Wednesday's Origin decider. The Maroons 5/8 will captain the side at home for the first time. That's the latest in news and sport.
3: For the first time in Australia, the Everly Brothers and Roy Orbison, starring the Robertson Brothers. And internationally acclaimed Dean Bourne.
0: All the hits from Wake Up Little Susie, Pretty Woman, Walk Right Back, and You've Got It. 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
11: Plenty of sunshine for our Thursdays. We head for tops at 25 for Mackay and Pioneer Valley, 26 for Proserpine, Ellie Beach nice and sunny too, and 24. And sunny days through till Sunday. We may see a shower or two sneak in on Sunday. On the waters and along the beaches, winds east to southeasterly about 10 knots and seas below a metre.
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0: Genesis on your Feel Good Breakfast here at 4MK. Hey, before 9, Aaron Stevens along with a flashback of the big events of July 2, actually including the day that this well-known comedy made its premiere.
1: Surely you can't be serious.
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0: Called Airplane in parts of the world, but over here we knew it better as Flying High. It made its premiere. Very funny movie back in 1980. A look back at the other big events of July 2 before 9 here at 4MK.
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Big disco hit in the late 70s, wasn't it? Amy Stewart on your Feel Good Breakfast here at 4MK. 17 to 9, Nirvana, About a Girl, 4MK. We play better music tomorrow.

0: after 9 o'clock. It's your feel-good work day here at 4MK with some Fleetwood Mac coming up next hour. This one hit wonder from the 80s, Dead or Alive, Nick Nutt. And still in the 80s, Hall & Oates, they're on the way after 9. Waiting for you after 9. On your feel-good work day, but right now let's catch up with Aaron Stevens, the big events of July 2.
1: Hi, it's July 2nd. Elvis Presley recorded two of his most iconic hits on this day in 1956. You ain't nothing but a hound dog, and don't be cruel. The landmark comedy film Airplane, or here and in a lot of countries, Flying High, premiered in 1980.
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1: It's the anniversary of the day when the Wiggles formed. The original members, Greg Page, Anthony Field, Murray Cook and Jeff Fatt, once topped the list of top-earning Australian entertainers 4 years running. The Live 8 concerts happened in 2005 in the G8 countries in South Africa, calling for an end to poverty.
4: This is perhaps the best use ever of streaming. 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
1: Same day, the longest ever women's Wimbledon final was played. Venus Williams and Lindsay Davenport battled it out for 2 hours and 45 minutes.
5: Done it!
1: In more sporting news, it was in 2017 that Jeff Horn became the welterweight champion of the world, defeating Manny Pacquiao. July 2nd birthday, Seinfeld co-creator Larry David is 79. George was loosely based on Larry.
6: For a series finale, they all have their little ideas of what should happen.
1: Great Aussie jockey Mick Dittman is 74. Won a Melbourne Cup in 1982.
7: Gunners Lane goes home to well and beats Kingston Town.
1: Special birthday for model and actress Jerry Hall. She's 70.
8: I've always been quite lucky.
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1: Ashley Tisdale from the High School Musical series turns 41.
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1: Troubled star Lindsay Lohan celebrates her 40th birthday.
11: I mean, I guess it is one of the most normal things I've done since I was in Parent Trap.
1: Aussie actress and model Margot Robbie is 36.
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1: And Carlton co-captain Sam Walsh turns 26.
13: Walsh with a right foot banana. They've hit the front, the Blues.
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3: Good morning, Joseph Price with your local news. Investigations are underway after hoons on e-bikes tore up parts of the Airlie Beach foreshore. The turf's now scarred with skids and donuts, with council rushing to repair the damaged grass ahead of this weekend's Between the Tides music event. If you witnessed anything or have more information, contact council or Queensland Police. Critical infrastructure projects are underway in the Mackay and Whitsunday regions to unlock new homes for local families, workers and communities. It includes things like new roads, water, sewer and electrical infrastructure, as well as footpaths and stormwater drainage in places like Rural View, Morani, Proserpine and Cannonvale. Deputy Premier Jared Blay says the state government is supporting growing communities.
4: Six projects in the Mackay and Whitsunday region valuing $42 million, unlocking thousands of new homes for Queenslanders. That's what it's about. It's about resetting the planning partnership with local government. This is about lifting the burden of responsibility from council, doing the heavy lifting on behalf of councils, and that's where the state government can participate.
3: Meanwhile, the $52 million Build Whitsundays program is rolling, spanning from Proserpine, Cannonvale and Bowen South. The major investment in water and sewer infrastructure will unlock more than 3,000 homes across the Whitsundays. And Cowboys coach Ricky Henry has unveiled a fresh-looking NRLW squad for round one, with six new faces named to take on the Broncos on Saturday. Talara Bamblett, Sean Williams and Margot Vella will be the new look back three, while Abigail Roach partners Rosie Kelly in the halves. Lydia Tarua Quedley, Taylor Curtis and Emily Vivas bolstered the bench.
5: All three ladies have really worked hard on their game, and when we put them under pressure, they respond really, really well. And our identity as a club and as a team, that, you know, you sort of work through some of those challenging stages and pre-season, and they've done a great job there, and I'm just looking forward to them all putting the jersey on and going out there and showing what they've got.
3: Cowboys coach Ricky Henry there.
2: National news now.
6: Morning, I'm Jackie Lim. More alarm bells for the major parties, with One Nation's primary vote overtaking both Labor and the Coalition in Victoria. Member of the new Community Strong Party, Independent MP Allegra Spender, telling Nine, Aussies are getting sick of the infighting.
7: You know, I think what people really want is actually people to focus less on each other, less on the politics, less on the sort of having a go at each other, more on the problems that people are facing.
6: Aussies have handed over a staggering $329 billion in tax over the past financial year. New ATO figures show that works out to around $25,000 per worker. Australia is providing humanitarian aid to Venezuela after two powerful earthquakes last week. The scale of the disaster is becoming clearer, with NASA satellite imagery showing widespread destruction. Preliminary analysis suggests tens of thousands of buildings have been destroyed. And two people are in police custody after climbing to the highest point of New York's Empire State Building. They unfurled a banner in what appears to have been both a protest and a marriage proposal. In sport, Bailey Smith returns for Geelong in tonight's AFL Grand Final rematch with Brisbane. The Cats midfielder on Seven says he's feeling more level-headed this season.
8: I'm a lot less emotional than I think last year. The whole year was a chip on my shoulder. I think a lot of that came out of anger.
6: And calls are growing for tighter rules around heading the ball in soccer. Player representatives and concussion experts want stronger protections, including limits on heading for children. The push comes as an Australian-led team works with FIFA on a new sideline concussion test. That's the latest in news and sport.
9: G'day Mackay, Sam from Harvey Norman here. 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
10: Mostly sunny across Mackay and the Whitsundays as we wrap up our working week. 25 for Mackay and the Pioneer Valley, 26 for Proserpine, Ellie Beach mostly sunny in 24, but possible showers across the weekend. Those winds southeasterly 10 to 15 knots and seas below 1 metre.
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1: 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And we're launching into another hour of great songs.

0: It's your feel-good work day here at 4MK. Some Kelly Clarkson and the Eagles still to come. Gonna head back to the mid-80s to that one-hit wonder from Dead or Alive, which actually was based on a Luther Vandross song. Lead singer Pete Burns.
1: One day I came across this song by an artist called Luther Vandross, who was amazing, and it was, I wanted your love, baby, your love, and I started going, you spin me right round, round like a record, right round, baby, round, round. I went to the band and sung it, and they hadn't heard the Luther Vandross one, so they came up with other notes, and then I had Spin Me.
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0: and Dire Straits on the way before 10. Also going to play a big male duo, Daryl Hall and John Oates, who sadly, after 50-odd years of being great mates, no longer talk to each other. Comes after a couple of years ago when John Oates wanted to sell his half of the band.
2: I wasn't happy. And I said, well, I'll just step aside. And people do it all the time. I mean, you look at all the artists who are selling all their catalogs. It's pretty common. It's not that big a deal. But Daryl didn't like the idea that I would sell to a certain third party.
0: Hall and Oates on the way before 10 on your Feel Good Workday.
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cheers to those moments in music you just have to crank up. 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

0: Your Feel Good Workday continues after 10 with Kempo here at 4MK. He's going to play some Toto, Adele, and that powerful voice of Taylor Day. Coming up next out. Cheers for your company this morning. I'll catch you for, thank God it's Friday, tomorrow from 5 here at 4MK. Have a great Thursday.
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3: 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Question 10. 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